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5: Tracking mostly clear skies overnight tonight with a low down to 57 degrees. Winds light and variable into Monday. Mostly sunny, especially if you're lucky enough to have a long weekend. It's going to be a nice one out there. 86 degrees for a daytime high. A couple of light clouds into the afternoon Monday night. Partly cloudy skies back down to 64. A little cooler into Tuesday, but mostly sunny and up to 76 degrees for a daytime high. Chance of showers Tuesday night. I'm meteorologist Jason Laird.
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3: Are you ready for this? The newest model for Wrangler jeans gets us rolling this week. It's tight jean Tucker Wetmore with the Who Told You That, debuting at 30.

told you that. Tucker Wedmore, new at number 30 here on the Crook and Chase Countdown. Hello, everybody. I'm Charlie Chase. Lori Ann has the weekend off. And while she's away, Ashley Cook and Stella Lefty are here to play. We'll find out about their interesting courses of study that's led to success for these two intelligent ladies. Also, Carly Pierce is ready to share a life lesson for you. And we are gearing up for Hall of Fame songwriter Rhett Akins' induction into the Grand Ole Opry this Tuesday with his son, Thomas Rhett, on hand here on the show today, talking about life with and performing with his dear old dad. So first of all, we want to start with Oktoberfest. It's on our mind, which is in full swing. Millions of mugs of beer filling those steins. So let's bring on Luke Combs. Guess what? Beer never broke my heart.

back in 2019 that we first learned from Luke Combs that beer never broke my heart. But it sure helps washing down a bratwurst, doesn't it? Happy Oktoberfest, everybody. Enjoy the celebration and do it responsibly, okay? Next up, another new entry on Crook and Chase at number 29. This is Flatland Cavalry. Never coming back.

0: Lots of debuts this week on the Crook and Chase Countdown. Among them, that one from Shibuzi at number 28, that is Cowgirl. After the break, Thomas Rhett honors his dad, Rhett Akins, ahead of his Grand Ole Opry induction.
1: It's just a really special moment to just have your dad sing a song with you on your record.
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0: Glad to have you with us on board for this weekend's countdown. Fans may remember when Parker McCollum, a couple of years ago, decided to head north to record what would become his current album release. He settled in for 1 week at New York's Power Station Studio and basically recorded nonstop. The title of the 14-song project, Killin' B. Here's the title cut at number 27.

0: superstar double shot wrapped with a song he co-wrote with Hall of Fame songwriter and 90s hitmaker Rhett Akins. The song is To Be Loved By You. Incidentally, Rhett will be inducted as the newest member of the Grand Ole Opry Tuesday, October 13th, this Tuesday, with Jason Aldean, John Party, and his son Thomas Rhett taking part in the celebration. That's going to be a lot of fun. Thomas and his dad share a mutual respect and pride for one another's work, and they co-wrote many of Thomas's hits. But one kind of stands out. On Thomas's Life Changes album, it's called Drink a Little Beer. Describe the aura of having your dad in the studio with you. And I'll bring that up because I want to know who was the first to coach the other.
1: You know, that song is funny how that got, how I recorded that song, because it was a song that my dad wrote and he sent it to me in an email. And he said, "Hey, I know that you will never cut this song, but I wanted you to hear it.
0: Drink a little beer.
1: Drink a little beer."
0: Surprised to hear that from your dad, drink a little beer?
1: Yeah, no, not at all.
0: Oh, no,
1: I was
0: okay,
1: more thinking drink a lot of beers. I think it was the fact that he told me I would never cut that song that made me really want to cut it. And I think it's cool because, you know, that era of country that song alludes to is very like 80s, 90s kind of country music. And that's when I look at my dad as an artist, that's what I see. I see him in starched Wranglers and button down pearl snaps and being 1995, basically. And so it was really cool to get in there in the studio and record a song that basically sounds like the music that I grew up listening to him play me in the living room. And so it's a really special moment to just have your songs and have your dad sing a song with you on your record.
2: I love the verbal sparring. And he says to you, "I've taught you everything you know, but not everything I know."
1: Exactly. Yep.
2: All right, what is he holding back on?
1: Who knows? There is no telling. He's full of so many surprises. And it was really, really fun to just to get in there and goof off with him in the studio.
2: Do you remember the first time you really did have a beer with your dad?
1: I don't really. I don't know what's legal or illegal to say here, to tell the honest truth. So. Drink a-

0: through playing now.
1: Drink a little beer. Okay. Thomas Rhett featuring his dad, Rhett Akins, here on Crook and Chase. The countdown to Rhett's Opry induction is on. Tuesday is the big night. Back to the countdown. Chase Matthew is holding on to the number 26 spot with, well, you guessed it, holding it down.

0: A second entry on the countdown this week from Chase Matthew as he teams up with Laura and Elena for All My Exes, presented by Big Loud Records. The latest official ranking for those exes coming up later here on the Crook and Chase Countdown. Next up, Ashley Cook's course of study that surprisingly tied into music.
1: I kind of ended up in this on a whim.
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0: Afternoon, Monday night, partly cloudy skies, back down to 64. A little cooler into Tuesday, but mostly sunny and up to 76 degrees for a daytime high. Chance of showers Tuesday night. I'm meteorologist Jason Laird.
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A Crook and Chase Countdown top hit from 2 years ago this month. That was Justin Moore with This Is My Dirt. And now to present day, Kevin Powers and Shaboozy making strides with a three-space climb to number 25. This is Move On.

0: Move on. Kevin Powers scores his first chart hit with his friend and label boss, Shaboozy, and at number 25. And for another rising star, Ashley Cook, well, she's carved an interesting path to success. She attended one of the best music schools here in Nashville. It's right down the street from our studio, as a matter of fact. And she pursued an entirely different course of study, not music. Ironically, it all came together, and Ashley explains how that other major has given her a strong foundation with all aspects of a music career. You, like Brad Paisley, Tyler Hubbard, Trisha Yearwood, attended Belmont University.
1: I did, yeah.
0: And for those of you outside Nashville, it's basically known for the music industry over there. Mm-hmm. So you can't really go to school to learn country music, but there's more to the music business than just being able to sing and perform. What did you learn? What was your big takeaway from going to college there?
1: Well, funny enough, I actually didn't study music at Belmont at all. I studied corporate communications and marketing, which
0: has a role in music.
1: Oh, it's everything. It's crazy because I didn't go to school for music and I didn't learn about music in school. But I learned so much about communicating and marketing, which was my degree, and that is quite literally what you do as an artist. You know, like your job is to find a way to market your music and what you do and who you are as a person in a way that's easily understood and communicated to a crowd. That's literally what it is. And so when I was in it in school, I wasn't doing it to be in music. I wasn't majoring in those things to go take it and go do something in music with it. You know, I kind of ended up in this on a whim. I did music when I was a kid up until Belmont, and I took a break when I was at Belmont, not doing music. And then my senior year, I saw the country showcase thing, which Tyler Hubbard and Brad Paisley also mm-hmm. were in this country showcase. And I applied for it and I got in and I won, and it became this whole journey that I ended up using my degree for. But I think overall, I think music, you know, the music industry, like you're saying, you can't learn how the music industry or like how to be in the music industry from being in a classroom. You have to just go do it.
0: Sure.
1: But I think, you know, God put me in a really cool spot for those 4 years at Belmont in that degree, because I wasn't learning about the music industry. I was learning the skills to use when I'm in it, you know?
0: Perfect.
1: And that's really what it is that I was learning how to public speak, you know, how to take an idea and package it well to be able to deliver that to a crowd, whether it's a boardroom of executives, if I was to go into recruiting or marketing or whatever it is, or a crowd of people in Cleveland tomorrow night on my first show of my headline tour. And it's the same thing, which is the crazy part. You know, it's all mm-hmm. marketing and communicating and figuring out how to get your message out to somebody in a way that you feel like they understand what you're saying.
0: Well, Ashley Cook not only has her own solo single, Baby Blues, out now, but Justin Lynch has just released a new collaboration with Ashley. It's on his upcoming album, Clean Slate, which is due out October 30th. But we have a preview for you right now. So here they are together, Ashley Cook, Justin Lynch, and How You Been?

0: Number 24.
1: He's a ranch hand in a pinch, man. Hotter than the red on the cattle brand. Cause she's a gold digger with a quick trigger. A cast iron skillet swinging lid flipper.

horseback. Now he's a buckskin, 15 hands, 5-time team road champion.

0: just want my horse back.
1: Yeah, that's the deal. I want my horse back, and while you're at it, bring me my lawnmower you borrowed last summer. That's Cody Johnson up in space to number 24. Hey, coming up on the Crook and Chase Countdown, Scotty McCreary relives his Opry induction as the Grand Ole Opry prepares for Rhett Akins to become its newest member this week.
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1: This is the Crook and Chase Countdown. I'm Charlie Chase. Lori Ann has the weekend off. Right to the chart. This is our fastest rising song of the week. It's a favorite for Corey Kent's fans. Up to number 23, it's Empty Words.

0: Blake Shelton advancing one spot to 22 here on Crook and Chase. That has let him in anyway. Now to what's always a grand moment in our music city, and that's becoming a member of the iconic Grand Ole Opry. Scotty McCreery, incidentally, is still pinching himself after the Grand Ole Opry let him into their family 2 years ago. The Opry will get a new member Tuesday when Rhett Akins is inducted. And just to give you some perspective here, Scotty took us behind the scenes to explain how it all comes together, beginning with the initial surprise invite to join the cast of country music's longest-running radio show.
1: 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Opry induction. Hello.
2: That is just dream come true, legitimately. The Opry was on in the house when I was growing up, and I feel like I'm an old soul, and just my respect and appreciation for the Opry with the artists that have played it, yes, but the history of them and the kind of the popularization of country music and how big of a role they played in it. I get chills when I step on that stage, and it still doesn't feel real. So,
0: well, let's go behind the scenes, okay?
2: All right.
0: Now, you were invited to be a member of the Opry by an up-and-coming artist named Garth Brooks.
2: Yeah, I think he's going to do okay.
0: Yeah, we keep an eye on him.
2: Yeah.
0: And it's a surprise to you, right? However, somebody had to know about it.
2: Yeah.
0: Like your manager over here, okay, in advance. Can you trust him anymore?
2: Man, I really thought I could always tell. He would never lie to me or at all, but I don't think he's ever hidden anything from me, period. Probably tells me too much. But yeah,
0: he's over there laughing right now, just so you know.
1: Look at that poker face. Yeah, right. Poker face. Yeah.
2: But no, I had no clue. He knew, my family knew, my friends, but everybody.
0: Your family and friends knew.
2: They flew. I didn't know they were in the house that night. Just my wife and my kid. But no, I would say for the last couple years, it's been such a dream of mine. I would think in the back of my head, maybe tonight's the night, just dreaming, maybe. And it never was. But that Christmas, it was a Christmas show in December. In my mind, I was like, I'm going to go in here, sing fa la la la la, and be in bed by 9:30. That was the only thing I was thinking.

live soon. The latest from Jason Aldean making a three-space climb to 21 this week here on Crook and Chase. And this weekend marks what would have been the 94th birthday of our rediscovery artist, Country Music Hall of Fame star Dottie West. Dottie was born October 11th, 1932. Now, you may recall, among her many hits, her signature song, Country Sunshine. Yeah, we were all raised on Country Sunshine. And Dottie West even released some great duets with Kenny Rogers for many years. But Dottie didn't score her first number one hit until 1980 with a song that only one other redhead would have enough attitude to reintroduce in 1999 to country fans everywhere. The song, A Lesson in Leavin'. Here is the Tim McGraw-produced Jody Messina version on Crook and Chase.

0: 1999, the year for Lessin' and Leavin' from Jody Messina, her remake of Dottie West's first number one song from 1980. A rediscovery of great music and artists here on Crook and Chase. Coming up, Alan Jackson sets a new record. Hi, everybody. Crook and Chase here. You know, we've interviewed country artists for decades. Along the way, Riley Green admitted to us what riles him up.
1: And hey, we discovered why Lauren Elena had to strong arm her friend Kane Brown. And on the last cruise, Keith Urban led us all in a sing-along.
0: All that proves what we learned a long time ago. Some of the best moments in country music don't always happen on stage. They happen sitting around swapping stories about the road, the songs, and what inspired them.
1: It could be laughing about a story you've never heard before, or a behind-the-scenes memory that changes the way you hear a favorite song forever. Those are the moments fans remember.
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7: Tracking mostly clear skies overnight tonight with a low down to 57 degrees. Winds light and variable into Monday. Mostly sunny, especially if you're lucky enough to have a long weekend. It's going to be a nice one out there. 86 degrees for a daytime high. A couple of light clouds into the afternoon Monday night. Partly cloudy skies back down to 64. A little cooler into Tuesday, but mostly sunny and up to 76 degrees for a daytime high. Chance of showers Tuesday night. I'm meteorologist Jason Laird.
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Mega Maroney stepping up two spots to number 20 this week here on the Crook and Chase Countdown with Medicine. Speaking of medicine, our singing cardiologist friend Cleve Francis is our latest guest on the Crook and Chase Nashville Chats podcast. You might want to check it out. Now, see, Lorianne and I first met up with Cleve back in the mid-90s. Here was a guy with two careers going at the same time. He was a cardiologist. I guess you could call that his day job. And after the doctor calls were finished, he would make appearances in local clubs as a country music artist. He had a lot going on and some hard choices to make, really, especially when one of Nashville's top label presidents made a surprising call and an offer. So what would you do? Well, Lorianne and I cover his fascinating story in our Nashville Chats podcast. From humble beginnings to overcoming racial barriers to becoming a successful singer, songwriter, cardiologist. Bet you haven't heard that combo before. So check out cardiologist Cleve Francis at the appropriate spot, iHeart.com, or wherever you listen to podcasts. We'd appreciate it. Here's the song that serves as the title of his book, Cleve Francis with You Do My Heart Good.

do my heart good. The great Cleve Francis, our latest guest on a Crook and Chase Nashville Chats podcast. Hey, and playing off Cleve's book title, this will do your heart good. John Party has a new touring partner, a rescue doggy, a black and white rat terrier named Scout. They are quite the duo, as long as those boots don't become chew toys, right? Here's John Party at number 19.

'cause I'm a country boy. I got a four-wheel drive. 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Up city streets, down winding roads.

0: A 2009 classic country boy, Alan Jackson, who set a new record with his farewell concert tour from this summer. You heard all about it right here on the show. The numbers are in. Oh, my goodness. Alan's star-studded Last Call, One More for the Road, has become the highest-grossing single concert ever to make over $30 million, grossing $34.729 million. How about that? And there will be a three-hour TV special from that concert taping that'll air December 11th on NBC. On the way, the Grand Ole Opry is about to induct a new member Tuesday. After the break, Ray Lynn tells us why inductee Red Akins is a perfect fit.
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9: And now, back to Crook and Chase. Number

Basis to number 18 here on Crook and Chase. And now for the fun new song that Josh Ross has been trying out on fans in concert. It's a song co-written by Nickelback frontman Chad Kroeger. Josh has been a longtime fan, so it's kind of a dream recording for him. Turns out it's the most added new song on country radio playlists this week. Here's Josh Ross and his new one, Drink Things Through.

0: Water at a Wedding, Graylin James climbing three spaces to number 17. I guess you could say that next to a wedding, a Grand Ole Opry induction may be the next biggest life-changing experience, aside from Powerball. 90s hitmaker and Hall of Fame songwriter Rhett Akins is about to feel that Opry magic this coming Tuesday, and his recent collaborator, Ray Lynn, will be there for a guy she says is the perfect fit for the Opry family.
1: I love Rhett. Rhett's been somebody that's been riding. I've been riding with him since I came here. Like, wow. My first writing session with him, I was like 22. And my favorite thing about Rhett is he always shows up. Like, he's literally one of the biggest songwriters in town.
2: Oh, yeah.
1: And the reason why he is because he boots on the ground, will never miss a write, works his butt off. I'll never forget, we had a write the day after the BMI Awards. This was like years ago, like 8 years ago. And he had won Songwriter of the Year and still showed up for my write the next day. I was thinking, he's going to cancel. He's not going to make it. And his butt showed up, and I was like, this is why you're Songwriter of the Year. I was like, I am not that cool.
2: Was he hungover?
1: He was chill. I mean, he was Rhett. Rhett, you're not going to know what Rhett's feeling. You know, like, he's as, like, calm as a cucumber. But no, we did this song, and it's so fun. We got to debut it at the Grand Ole Opry, and, you know, he's going to be the next member, which is so awesome. He is truly, he's like a country music encyclopedia. He knows everything about country music, which I love about him. But it was definitely a perfect fit.

0: are American Made. Ray Lynn and upcoming Opry member Rhett Akins here on Crook and Chase. Next hour, what the Opry family means to Chris Young.
1: One of the biggest things for me has been becoming a member of the Grand Ole Opry.
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0: The Crook and Chase Countdown is showcasing the most popular songs in country music for the week. And here's one of the most popular new artists to come along. Hudson Westbrook is on the chart with Painted You Pretty at number 16.

0: So the plan is, I came to this bar and I didn't come here to leave. That is Chris Young, and he is bound for the countdown. Of course, with another hit brewing, that's great news for Chris. However, the best news Chris ever received professionally was on August 29th, 2017, when Vince Gill extended a very special invitation to him. Over the years, what do you think has been the most rewarding part of your journey so far? And I say so far because you got so much more to offer.
1: Well, one, I hope you're right. For me, you know, I think that one of the biggest things for me has been becoming a member of the Grand Ole Opry, just because of the history that's involved there and how much I not only love the history of country music, but also the respect that I have for being able to play the Opry in the first place, much less now be a part of that family.
0: Well, as we mentioned, Rhett Akins will join Chris Young as a Grand Ole Opry member this coming Tuesday. Meanwhile, next year, we will join Chris Young on the high seas. Chris is part of our star-studded lineup for the Top Shelf Country Cruise in March of 2027. Riley Green, Laura Nelena, Jackson Dean, Randy Houser, and comedian Aaron Weber have also been announced. And breaking news, Jamie O'Neill has been added to the lineup. You know, there is no Arizona.
2: Mm-hmm.
0: But hey, there will be Key West, Cozumel, and Bimini on the itinerary. Lorianne and I will serve as your hosts, so book now at TopShelfCountryCruise.com. We'll see you on the ship. Meanwhile, here's Chris Jansen looking for something to drag with his truck.
3: I ain't rich, but I damn sure wanna be.

0: Jaded, that is Cole Wetzel with Ella Langley at number 14. That is a three-space climb for that duo. Cole will be teaming up with another longtime friend, Parker McCollum, for some holiday shows. That's coming up this December down in Texas. Appropriately called the Naughty or Nice Tour. Place your votes now. All right, after the break, Chase Beckham has a new song for you. Plus, Zach Top goes heavy metal, but it's not what you think. And it's been announced, the big country star is taking part in a live televised tribute to Dolly Parton. Wait till you hear the lineup. Details coming up here on Crook and Chase.
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8: Tracking mostly clear skies overnight tonight with a low down to 57 degrees. Winds light and variable into Monday. Mostly sunny, especially if you're lucky enough to have a long weekend. It's going to be a nice one out there. 86 degrees for a daytime high. Couple of light clouds into the afternoon Monday night. Partly cloudy skies back down to 64. A little cooler into Tuesday, but mostly sunny and up to 76 degrees for a daytime high. Chance of showers Tuesday night. I'm meteorologist Jason Laird.
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0: Hello there. Hope you're having a great weekend. Miss Crook has the weekend off. I'm Charlie Chase, and I'm sure you recall the song 23, which won Chase Beckham the title of American Idol 5 years ago and put him on the Crook and Chase countdown for the first time. But now Chase, a big fan of 70s country, brings that vibe to his latest. It's called Old Fashioned here on Crook and Chase.

Zach Top is up one space to 13 on the Crook and Chase Countdown with his gold certified song, South of Sanity. And that's just a token of all the heavy metal Zach was presented with last week. Get this, Zach Top earned 12 platinum and 8 gold certifications. That includes Cold Beer and Country Music becoming Zach's first platinum album. And I Never Lie, which is quadruple platinum in the U.S. and Canada.

phone, keys, wallet. Yeah, they're around you somewhere. Remaining at number 12 in our latest chart, Lainey Wilson with John Mayer on guitar. And happy to announce that ahead of Lainey's hosting gig at the CMA Awards, she has been honored with the CMA International Artist Award. Plus, Lainey will be honoring her music idol, Dolly Parton, as part of the upcoming CMA Presents I Will Always Love You, a celebration of Dolly Parton. This is a live televised tribute October 21st from Belmont University's Fisher Center, and it'll be airing on ABC. Oh, what a lineup. You heard about this? Brad Paisley, Carrie Underwood, Carly Pearce, Darius Rucker, Ella Langley, Reba, Ricky Skaggs, Vince Gill, and the Zac Brown Band. And that's only a portion of the lineup, which also includes Ashley McBride, Shining a Light for Dolly.

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and Whiskey, Justin Moore with Priscilla Block here on Crook and Chase. And congratulations to Priscilla for making Nashville's most beautiful list, published annually by Nashville Lifestyles magazine. I loved her quote. She said, years ago, little Priscilla would never believe this one. Again, congratulations, Priscilla Block. Well, from one of the most beautiful people to one of the sexiest country stars, according to People magazine, it's Riley Green with Think As You Drunk, back at number 11 again this week here on Crook and Chase.

0: Think as you drunk. All right. Riley Green in at number 11. And Riley is making the rounds as he is also singing on Carly Pierce's recent release, If I Don't Leave, I'm Gonna Stay. That song may present a complicated situation, of course, but for Carly, in real life, she has found a peace of mind by learning one life lesson.
1: What are the complicated things that you've gotten out of your life, just like from the business standpoint?
2: I think I've climbed the mountain of I can make a living making music. And there's only, what, one percentile of us that can get to this point, which is a gift. I think the biggest thing for me that I've gotten out of my system is trying to please other people, which took me a long time, you know, making the kind of music that I really want to on my terms. My shows look the way that I want them to. Finally, just getting to a place where you can take the noise out of it and understand your place. But that takes a really long time.

0: If I don't leave, I'm going to stay. Carly Pierce and Riley Green here on Crook and Chase. Coming up, the newest member of the Opry, Rhett Akins. And we're going to travel back in time for one of his 90s hits and hear Rhett's one wish through all his successes.
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0: Say So.
1: Say So from Dan and Shay, holding at number 9 on the Crook and Chase Countdown. And we will say this, one guy who really knows how to use his words is Rhett Akins. I love these stats. Listen to this. Rhett has had 31 number one singles and counting. He's written songs like Luke Bryan's Huntin', Fishin', Lovin' Every Day, Blake Shelton's All About Tonight, Boys Round Here, and Honeybee, Jason Aldean's When She Says Baby, John Party's Dirt on My Boots, Dustin Lynch's Small Town Boy. You get the picture, right? And Rhett also co-wrote many of his son Thomas Rhett's biggest hits. Well, today, Rhett Akins is a member of the Nashville Songwriters Hall of Fame. But in this look back, Lorianne and I first met Rhett Akins when he was fresh out of Georgia and had just signed a record deal with Decca in the 90s here in Nashville, singing his own songs, right? So Tuesday night, it all comes full circle with his singing and songwriting success as Rhett Akins becomes the newest member of the Grand Ole Opry. Now, years ago, Rhett shared with us what continues to light this dream in his heart.
2: You know, people want to be famous, in the spotlight for many different reasons. What's your reason?
3: I just want $10 billion. That's the only reason I'm here.
2: I'm glad you're honest.
3: No, I'm kidding. No,
1: you're not kidding.
3: Well, it'd be nice to have $10 billion, yeah, you sure know. Would, but yeah. I didn't get in this business to be a millionaire. I moved to town because the songs moved me to town. Hank Williams Jr., George Strait, Conway, Merle Haggard, those guys, when I was at home in Georgia listening to these songs on the radio in high school and junior high, all I knew was that I couldn't wait to get in my truck and turn it on to hear it because it made me feel good or talked about what I was going through at that time. All I knew is I wanted to sing songs that made me feel the way those guys made me feel. I said, if I could just touch somebody out there with a song, that would be enough for me. And that's why I moved to Nashville. And there's times, you know, now on the road where you're like, God, you know, I just don't know if I can take anymore. I've been on the road for 3 weeks or I don't feel like singing tonight. My voice is shot, you know, or I hadn't slept in 3 days. But when I get on stage and I see somebody crying or you see somebody singing the words back to you or they come to you after the show and go, buddy, you don't know how much that song meant to me about your grandma or whatever. You know, I just lost my grandma and it really helped me out or just anything like that. That's the real reason I moved to Nashville and why I'm out there on the road. It's easy to get blinded by all the other stuff sometimes, but the people and the songs are the only reason I do it.
1: And this was Rhett Akins' first number one hit and signature song, which he did co-write. From 1995, That Ain't My Truck, Rhett Akins on Crook and Chase, our 90s at 9 hit.

0: get to drinking. Well, maybe after the show. Zach John King up two to number eight on the Crook and Chase Countdown. On the way, Stella Lefty's musical revelation.
1: I didn't realize people wrote for other people.
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9: Heading into our work week, unless you're lucky enough to have a long weekend, we're tracking mostly sunny skies and up a couple of degrees with a daytime high eventually reaching 86 degrees. Winds light and variable, a couple of light clouds into the afternoon and Monday night, staying partly cloudy, eventually down to 64 for an overnight low. Tuesday, mostly sunny, a touch cooler though, daytime high reaching 76. Next weathermaker moves in Tuesday night, low of 54. I'm meteorologist Jason Laird.
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11: And now, back to two of country's biggest fans, Crook and Chase.
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0: She's country and she knows it. That is Luke Bryan stepping up one spot to number 7 on the Crook and Chase Countdown. Up next, Stella Lefty at number 6 with Boston, which just made history for Stella by scoring her first number 1 hit in only 22 weeks. So it may surprise you that Stella didn't know she was country at first. You see, Stella was attending school to study public health. So you're studying at Tulane University. When did the music thing just really hit you upside of the head and said, this is what I want to do?
1: Okay, so my junior year, I learned like what a songwriter was, because I didn't know, like I was always under the impression that when an artist released a song, they wrote the song. Like I didn't know what a songwriter meant other than being an artist who writes
0: had
1: their songs.
0: Had you been writing or trying to write at that point?
1: I was writing my whole life, but I was writing for me. I didn't realize people wrote for other people.
0: Okay.
1: You know? So I learned what that was my junior year. I learned that there were songwriters for other artist. So I really wanted to be a songwriter for other people. I was like, I have stage fright. I don't want to release these songs or sing them. So I want to write for other people. And I got offered like a publishing deal potentially. Like someone was like potentially going to offer me one, like my senior year. So the day after I graduated college, I flew to Nashville to go meet with this like publisher. And, but then that fell through relatively quickly. Because he was like, you're not a songwriter, unfortunately. But I was like, I am.
2: He's so wrong.
1: I know. But he was like, you want to be an artist? And I was like, I could do both. But I ended up becoming an artist. So he was like, half right.

0: That is all my exes, Laura and Elena and Chase Matthews, stepping up two spaces to reach number five. All right, after the break, the time John Morgan almost missed his first big break. The unbelievable phone call at the most important moment.
1: I was like, man, this can't be real.
2: I'm still going for it. 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In a clinical study, Eliquis apixaban reduces stroke risk and has less major bleeding than warfarin.
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10: 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The Crook and Chase Countdown. Number four.

Love and Life Again, Ella Langley featuring Ernest. Today they are up two spots to number four on the countdown. And by the way, Ella is one of the hottest duet partners in country music. Everybody wants to record with her, including me, and her producer for her Dandelion album. None other than Miranda Lambert wanted to, and yes, has done some recording with her. Miranda's husband, Brendan McLaughlin, co-wrote this song, and it's on Miranda's new album, Crisco. Check this combo. This is Miranda Lambert with Ella Langley, and the song is Snakeskin Boots.

0: Western disco is what they're calling this music on Miranda Lambert's new album called Crisco. That song is Snakeskin Boots featuring Ella Langley. And fans love the fact that those ladies are always leading the charge and bending the rules, don't you know? Well, next up on the show is John Morgan, who was only in Nashville for 2 years when he got his first big break. Normally takes 10, right? But he almost missed that window of opportunity, partly because of the timing and partly because he thought it was a prank. Here's how John Morgan and Jason Aldean first connected. You find yourself running with the fast crowd, Aldean and that bunch. Mm-hmm. And it's my understanding, correct me if I'm wrong, that when he first reached out to you, you thought it was a joke.
1: Yeah. I guess I'd been in town maybe a year, year and a half, something like that. And I was mowing my grass one day and he just called me out of the blue and got my phone number from his bass player. Yeah, I answered it, and he's like, "Hey, man, this is Jason Aldean. I got your phone number from so-and-so." And he's like, I've just started a publishing company and a record label, and I wanted to chat with you. And I'm like, literally standing there holding a weed eater covered in grass. I'm like, okay.
0: And you didn't think it was him?
1: Well, not at first, because it was hard, because I have a friend who does really good impressions, and he does him very well.
0: Oh, he does?
1: Yeah, okay. We actually made him do it in front of him one time, which was hilarious. But yeah, I was like, man, this can't be real. But yeah, it ended up, he was just like, you know, we've been looking for somebody to sign for a couple of years, and we'd love to chat with you. And so that's kind of how I got plugged into that camp and started writing for him.

0: 2025 hit, one he'll never have. That is Dylan Scott. Our number one song is after the break here on Crook and Chase. Make your guesses now. Stick around to see if you're right.
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10: 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Number two.

by now. Morgan Wallen back at number two for another week here on Crook and Chase. And was this your guess for number one? Kenny Chesney holds our number one spot for a second week with his 37th number one hit. This is Carry On. Kenny Chesney tops our Crook and Chase countdown.

0: you know the song by now. Carry On, Kenny Chesney at number one for a second week on the Crook and Chase Countdown. Hey, next weekend, we'll spotlight the new Country Music Hall of Fame inductees as members Kenny Chesney, George Strait, and Reba embrace the magic of that ultimate honor. Our Crook and Chase Countdown is a production of Jim Owens Entertainment and distributed around the world by Premier Networks. 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Executive producers Crook and Chase, associate producer Jennifer Herron, and our engineer is Brian Talbot. For Lori Ann Crook, I'm Charlie Chase. We'll see you next weekend right here.
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3: Heading into our work week, unless you're lucky enough to have a long weekend, we're tracking mostly sunny skies and up a couple of degrees with a daytime high eventually reaching 86 degrees. Winds light and variable, a couple of light clouds into the afternoon, and Monday night staying partly cloudy, eventually down to 64 for an overnight low. Tuesday, mostly sunny, a touch cooler though, daytime high reaching 76. Next weathermaker moves in Tuesday night, low of 54. I'm meteorologist Jason Laird.
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0: What time zone am I on? What country am I in?
1: It doesn't matter. It's 5 o'clock somewhere.
0: It's always on 5 in Margaritaville, come to think of it.
1: Yeah, I heard that.
0: You've been there, haven't you?
1: Yes, sir.
0: I've seen your boat there.
1: I've been to Margaritaville.

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1: 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Specific rules for individual contests are also listed under the same section. You may also request a printed copy of the contest rules by visiting our offices at 292 North Convent, Bourbonnais, Illinois. For questions, call us at 815-933-9287 during regular business hours, Monday through Friday, 8:30 a.m. until 5 p.m. Good luck from Milner Media Partners.

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1: Heading into our work week, unless you're lucky enough to have a long weekend, we're tracking mostly sunny skies and up a couple of degrees with a daytime high eventually reaching 86 degrees. Winds light and variable, a couple of light clouds into the afternoon and Monday night, staying partly cloudy, eventually down to 64 for an overnight low. Tuesday, mostly sunny, a touch cooler though, daytime high reaching 76. Next weathermaker moves in Tuesday night, low of 54. I'm meteorologist Jason Laird.
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2: Heading into our work week, unless you're lucky enough to have a long weekend, we're tracking mostly sunny skies and up a couple of degrees with a daytime high, eventually reaching 86 degrees, winds light and variable, a couple of light clouds into the afternoon and Monday night, staying partly cloudy, eventually down to 64 for an overnight low. Tuesday, mostly sunny, a touch cooler though, daytime high reaching 76. Next weathermaker moves in Tuesday night, low of 54. I'm meteorologist Jason Laird.
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2: Heading into our work week, unless you're lucky enough to have a long weekend, we're tracking mostly sunny skies and up a couple of degrees with a daytime high, eventually reaching 86 degrees, winds light and variable, a couple of light clouds into the afternoon and Monday night, staying partly cloudy, eventually down to 64 for an overnight low. Tuesday, mostly sunny, a touch cooler though, daytime high reaching 76. Next weathermaker moves in Tuesday night, low of 54. I'm meteorologist Jason Laird.
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2: Heading into our work week, unless you're lucky enough to have a long weekend, we're tracking mostly sunny skies and up a couple of degrees with a daytime high eventually reaching 86 degrees. Winds light and variable, a couple of light clouds into the afternoon and Monday night, staying partly cloudy, eventually down to 64 for an overnight low. Tuesday, mostly sunny, a touch cooler though, daytime high reaching 76. Next weathermaker moves in Tuesday night, low of 54. I'm meteorologist Jason Laird.
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2: Heading into our work week, unless you're lucky enough to have a long weekend, we're tracking mostly sunny skies and up a couple of degrees with a daytime high, eventually reaching 86 degrees, winds light and variable, a couple of light clouds into the afternoon and Monday night, staying partly cloudy, eventually down to 64 for an overnight low. Tuesday, mostly sunny, a touch cooler though, daytime high reaching 76. Next weathermaker moves in Tuesday night, low of 54. I'm meteorologist Jason Laird.
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2: Heading into our work week, unless you're lucky enough to have a long weekend, we're tracking mostly sunny skies and up a couple of degrees with a daytime high, eventually reaching 86 degrees, winds light and variable, a couple of light clouds into the afternoon and Monday night, staying partly cloudy, eventually down to 64 for an overnight low. Tuesday, mostly sunny, a touch cooler though, daytime high reaching 76. Next weathermaker moves in Tuesday night, low of 54. I'm meteorologist Jason Laird.
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grade boys, and they said, you know, all the others went and cashed out. We got the subdivision all mapped out. It'll sit right here on this land, and you could leave town a rich man. And he said, boys, whatever you're offering, it won't be enough.

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1: NBC News Radio, I'm Jennifer Kuiper. President Trump says Russia and Ukraine have agreed to an energy ceasefire, announcing the deal on Truth Social. The announcement comes days after Trump said Russia would supply diesel fuel to the U.S., a move drawing criticism from Ukrainian President Volodymyr Zelensky, who has told ABC this week that the agreement is a birthday gift to Putin.
2: It gives Putin money, and he spends money only on this war. Kill us. Kill our children.
1: Homeland Security Secretary Mark Wayne Mullen is defending the possibility of live streaming the execution of convicted Fort Hood shooter Nadal Hassan. Mullen says he does not believe it would create additional security risks. Defense Secretary Pete Hegseth has said the execution will be public, but President Trump says no decision has been made on a live stream. Four people are confirmed dead in Florida and Alabama, and tens of thousands of customers are still in the dark after Hurricane Isaias made landfall Friday night along the western Florida panhandle. Millions across the Northeast and Mid-Atlantic remain on the alert for possible flash flooding due to heavy rainfall. Tropical Storm Rachel has hit hard areas of Southern California, including Long Beach. Chris Powers with more on today's weather.
3: Thunderstorms will be a concern across the northern plains and upper Midwest today, with some storms bringing gusty winds, heavy rain, and the potential for localized flooding. Farther south, scattered downpours will continue across the Gulf Coast, while parts of the desert southwest could see afternoon storms.
1: Tammy Trujillo with what's coming up in business this week.
4: The Consumer Price Index, which is seen as a key measure of inflation, will be released Wednesday, and the Producer Price Index is due out Thursday. Although not its primary inflation gauge, the PPI is closely watched by the Fed when it comes to setting interest rates. Fed Chair Kevin Warsh is due to speak the same day in Bangkok, where he'll be attending the IMF World Bank annual meetings. Thursday also brings retail sales numbers and weekly jobless claims.
1: I'm Jennifer Kuiper, NBC News Radio.
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5: We have a cold front off to our west, and that'll hold off until Tuesday night and Wednesday, but we do have some rain on the way. For now, things stay really nice, way above average on the daytime highs, upper 80s for this afternoon, and a little bit windy. We'll have sunny skies. Overnight looks clear, dipping down 70, and then breezy and sunny on Tuesday with upper 80s. Low pressure in that cold front arrive on Tuesday night with some rain. Showers are likely into Wednesday. I'm meteorologist Steve Hamilton.
6: Hey, hi! Out of the sack, Jack!
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8: Well, hello, and happy Monday! Welcome to the start of the work week. Today, Monday, the 12th of October, and what a wild weekend it was. So much to go through. The passing of the coach, Mike Ditka, and there are some great stories told by, ex-Bears quarterback Jim Harbaugh, now coach of the Los Angeles Chargers. Jim Nance from CBS worked with Mike Ditka for a number of years. And probably, I think, one of the two best seventh-inning stretches ever sang at Wrigley Field. One of those was from the coach, Mike Ditka. We're going to be talking about that as we get this Monday off and running. Of course, there was no divine intervention. The Bears suffered their worst loss under head coach Ben Johnson. They were slaughtered in Green Bay by the Packers. We got to talk about that. And yes, I will find a bright spot even in a very one-sided loss. And of course, the White Sox, their quest through the postseason ended as they lost the final three games of their series with the Cleveland Guardians. Kind of a wild weekend. Well, happy Monday. We turn the page, and as we get this Monday off and running, a very nice 55 degrees in Bourbonnais as we get things rolling. Coming up, Dierks Bentley. We're going to hear the latest from Blake Shelton, and here to kick things off, Zach John King here on River Country WIVR.

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River Country, WIVR, the only place I'd rather be, someplace on a beach, and that is Dierks Bentley. All right, if you are into books, the Friends of the Library have been having a big fall book sale coming up this Thursday, Friday, and Saturday at the Piatone Library at 515 North 1st Street in Piatone. The hours, Thursday 3 to 7, Friday 10 to 4, and Saturday 10 to 2. 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

0: River Country, WIVR, with music from Blake Shelton. Well, a bummer. It's hard to get rolling on a Monday, but after the Bears get trounced by the Packers, even harder to get motivated. Without question, the worst loss in the Ben Johnson coaching era, as the Bears were throttled by the Packers at Lambeau Field, 31-7. And there were a bunch of missed field goals by the Packers. It certainly could have been a lot worse. Bears gave up touchdowns on the Packers' first two possessions as they were picking apart the Bears' secondary. Jordan Love, 25 of 31 for 367 yards and two touchdowns. That was the best Packers passing performance against the Bears ever at Lambeau Field. They've had some pretty good quarterbacks. Can't really say a whole lot. The Bears turned the ball over five times and were limited to 81 yards rushing, which was 115 yards below their league-leading 196-yard average entering the game. Needless to say, Coach Ben Johnson was upset over the whole thing. He said, we didn't take care of the football, we didn't execute very well, and defensively, we let the ball over our head too many times. So best thing to do is turn the page, and the best piece of news on this Monday is that Caleb Williams could be playing in the next game. Now, he sat out the last three, and if you look at the positive here, the Bears did win two of the three games they played without Caleb Williams. So if you look at it that way, there's lots of positives. Bears now 3-2 on the season. They head to Atlanta to take on the surging Falcons. In Atlanta, we've got coverage for you coming up Sunday with a pregame at 10, kickoff at noon this Sunday here on your home for Chicago Bears football, River Country, WIVR.
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4: We have a cold front off to our west, and that'll hold off until Tuesday night and Wednesday, but we do have some rain on the way. For now, things stay really nice, way above average on the daytime highs, upper 80s for this afternoon, and a little bit windy. We'll have sunny skies. Overnight looks clear, dipping down 70, and then breezy and sunny on Tuesday with upper 80s. Low pressure and that cold front arrive on Tuesday night with some rain. Showers are likely into Wednesday. I'm meteorologist Steve Hamilton.
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0: River Country, WIVR. That's the fall of summer from Scotty McCreary. Not really the fall of summer just yet. We could be part of a record-setting day today. Check this out. The National Weather Service says our high today may reach the mid-80s. The record high for October 12th is 84 degrees, set in 2008. And we're looking at a high of 85, perhaps just a touch more today as we start this work week. So you could be part of a record-setting day. It's comfortable 55 currently in Kankakee with music from George Strait here on River Country, WIVR.
1: She was storming through the house that day, and I could tell she was leaving. And I thought, oh, she'll be back, till she turned around and pointed at the wall and said,

0: NBC News Radio, I'm Jennifer Kuiper. President Trump says Russia and Ukraine have agreed to an energy ceasefire, announcing the deal on Truth Social. The announcement comes days after Trump said Russia would supply diesel fuel to the U.S., a move drawing criticism from Ukrainian President Volodymyr Zelensky, who has told ABC this week,
1: "It gives Putin money, and he spends money only on this war. Kill us. Kill our children."
0: President Trump will be in Ohio this evening as he continues to campaign for Republicans ahead of the midterm election. He'll be in Youngstown alongside Senator John Husted. Dangerous online behavior by its AI models is leading Anthropic to cut off some internet access, Tammy Trujillo reports.
2: TechCrunch reports Anthropic is cutting off live internet access to its internal evaluations until it can straighten out the rogue AI agents. Researchers are alarmed because that means those AI models can't be evaluated before they're released.
0: Jennifer Kuiper, NBC News Radio.
3: We have a cold front off to our west, and that'll hold off until Tuesday night and Wednesday, but we do have some rain on the way. For now, things stay really nice, way above average on the daytime highs, upper 80s for this afternoon, and a little bit windy. We'll have sunny skies. Overnight looks clear, dipping down to 70, and then breezy and sunny on Tuesday with upper 80s. Low pressure in that cold front arrive on Tuesday night with some rain. Showers are likely into Wednesday. I'm meteorologist Steve Hamilton.
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River Country, WIVR with Dylan Marlowe and Dylan Scott. All right, kind of a tough sports morning with the Packers throttling the Bears, the White Sox getting ousted from the playoffs, but there are some positives. Yes, I have always been a glass half full person, so we're going to find some. We'll talk about that. Great Monday Night Football game on tap. A new college football number one team. And the baseball National League Championship Series off and running yesterday. We'll have details coming up in about 6 minutes. Here's Megan Maroney with her latest medicine here on River Country WIVR. Mm-hmm.

0: when Garth had the hat and Shania had the world. 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

0: Tracy Lawrence here on River Country with Time Marches On. Well, that's what you got to do, especially after the Bears were throttled in Lambeau Field against the Packers 31-7. Tyson Bagent and Case Keenum combined to throw three interceptions. The Bears just didn't look good yesterday in all facets of the game. Here's the good news. Now, they're 3-2. They visit Atlanta, which is a team definitely on the rise, Sunday. But it looks like Caleb Williams could be returning as quarterback. And I say the good news is the Bears played three games without Caleb and went 2-1 in those games. That's pretty good. Bears will be in Atlanta. Noon kickoff, 10 a.m. pregame. You can hear all the action right here on River Country, WIVR. The Colts lost their second game of the season. Tonight, Monday Night Football, good game on deck. The Rams host the Bills. There's a new number one team in the nation in college football. Georgia took over the top spot after beating Alabama over the weekend in a great game. The Bulldogs followed by Notre Dame, Miami, Indiana, and Ohio State. Those two teams, number 4 and 5, meet in Indiana this weekend. White Sox fell to the Guardians 2-0 in Game 5 as they lost the last three games of their series after winning the first two. Just too many strikeouts for the White Sox. The Brewers took Game 1 of the National League Championship Series, beating the Dodgers 2-1 last night. The American League Championship Series gets underway tonight when the Rays host the Guardians at Tropicana Field. Hockey, Blackhawks back on the ice tomorrow night, hosting the Penguins at home. And auto racing, Chase Briscoe took home the checkered flag and the Bank of America 400 at Charlotte Motor Speedway. Next up, they'll be at Phoenix this Sunday.
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3: This is Farm Progress America. I'm Mike Pearson with news and commentary from America's most essential industry, agriculture. Today's Farm Progress America is brought to you by Titan International, makers of Goodyear farm tires, Titan wheels, and the innovators of low sidewall technology. Last week's update of the Ag Economy Barometer showed farmer concerns about the ag economy are rising. And for the first time, a majority of farmers responding to the survey said the U.S. is on the wrong track.

0: 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Yes, farmer sentiment took a hit in September. According to the Purdue University CME Group Ag Economy Barometer, the index fell 12 points to land at 123, with the index of current conditions dropping 18 points and the index of future expectations sliding 9. For the first time since Purdue began asking the question in July of 2025, a majority of the 400 producers surveyed said the country is on the wrong track, with just 48% saying we're headed in the right direction. That's down from an average of 71% during 2025. Input costs are driving the worry. A record 52% of respondents named higher input costs as their top concern. Purdue's Michael Langemeyer says farm-level diesel prices are up 80% from a year ago, and fertilizer is up 12 to 15%, more than enough to swamp the late summer rally in the corn and soybean markets. Only 22% of farmers expect to be better off a year from now, versus 35% who expect to be worse off. Now, land remains the bright spot, with the long-term farmland value expectations index hitting a record 168, even as the short-term index slipped a point to 126. And Dr. Langemeyer says there's a lot of optimism with respect to farmland values. Farmers said alternative investments, inflation, and interest rates were the three biggest factors behind land values. And with 73% of corn and soybean growers expecting cash rents to hold steady next year, the bullish outlook on land values is coming from producers who see farm real estate as a safe place to park wealth while the dollar loses value. Outside money is helping to hold up farmland real estate as well. In Illinois, more than a quarter of farm managers and rural appraisers surveyed this summer said they had been approached about selling or leasing ground for a data center. The most recent Ag Economy Barometer shows that farmers expect thinner margins in 2027, but higher land values for the next 5 years as inflation sets in and investors look for places to park cash. I think they're right, and we're poised to see more non-farmers at farmland auctions in the coming years. That's Farm Progress America, brought to you today by Titan International. 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I'm Mike Pearson. Thanks for listening.
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River Country, WIVR, with music from Morgan Wallen. Well, it's Monday, and that means we spotlight a new hometown, and you know the heart of the area is found in our hometowns. WIVR, proud to celebrate them. This week, we salute Shabans. In fact, Mike Tamano going to be out at the Shabans General Store this Friday from 11 till noon. Stop by, say hi to Uncle Mikey, and enter to win a chance to win tickets to the Shabans Haunted House, which is always one of the great attractions for the Halloween season every Friday and Saturday night there at the Shabans Civic Center. Mikey going to be there at the Shabans General Store Friday from 11 till 1 Friday as we salute Shabans here on River Country WIVR.

0: the latest and greatest in country, plus local news and weather. 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Sunny skies today, high about 90. Complete look at the forecast is coming up. Checking your River Country news this Monday morning, I'm Rob West. It is Columbus Day today, the day set aside to commemorate the landing of Christopher Columbus in the Americas in 1492. History.com says the day was first set aside as a federal holiday in 1937. For many, the holiday is a way of both honoring Columbus's achievements and celebrating Italian-American heritage. But throughout history, Columbus Day and the man who inspired it have generated controversy. Many alternatives to the holiday have been proposed since the 1970s, including Indigenous Peoples Day, which is celebrated in the U.S. by many states and cities. Because of the holiday, most federal, state, and local municipal offices will be closed today. Most schools, banks, and other financial institutions close today as well. As with any holiday, it'd be a good idea to call ahead if you have any business to do today. At last week's Kankakee City Council meeting, aldermen passed two resolutions for a few honorary street designations. Jake Lamore has the story.
1: Rob, the 100 block of North Myrtle Street will now be known as Tommy and Olene Lane Avenue. The Olenes lived in a house on that block for more than 55 years and became part of the history of the neighborhood. The second honorary street designation was for the 100 block of South Greenwood Avenue in recognition of the late Arthur E. Lax, the founder of Lax Mortuary. Lax started the mortuary when he came to Kankakee in 1989. He passed away in August at age 75. I'm Jake Lamore.
0: Homecoming, just a couple of weeks away for Olivet, and the School of Music wants to invite area veterans to a special concert. Dr. Neil Woodruff is the chair of the music department at Olivet.
2: On Saturday, October 24th at 7:30 p.m., that's our homecoming concert the School of Music is putting together, and there will be a moment when we will recognize veterans by singing the songs from their branch of the service.
0: Woodruff says veterans in attendance will be recognized when the song from their particular branch of the service is sung.
2: During the song, when that song is sung, we'd like the veterans to stand and be recognized. In addition, if veterans can wear part of their uniform, a hat or a sash or something like that, or medals, they'll be able to get into the concert for no admission.
0: Woodruff adds all area veterans are invited to attend the concert. You don't have to be a graduate of Olivet to attend. He says that you can contact the Olivet School of Music if you have any further questions.
3: NBC News Radio, I'm Jennifer Kuiper. President Trump says Russia and Ukraine have agreed to an energy ceasefire, announcing the deal on Truth Social. The announcement comes days after Trump said Russia would supply diesel fuel to the U.S., a move drawing criticism from Ukrainian President Volodymyr Zelensky, who has told ABC this week,
4: "It gives Putin money, and he spends money only on this war. Kill us. Kill our children."
3: President Trump will be in Ohio this evening as he continues to campaign for Republicans ahead of the midterm election. He'll be in Youngstown alongside Senator John Husted. Dangerous online behavior by its AI models is leading Anthropic to cut off some internet access, Tammy Trujillo reports.
5: TechCrunch reports Anthropic is cutting off live internet access to its internal evaluations until it can straighten out the rogue AI agents. Researchers are alarmed because that means those AI models can't be evaluated before they're released.
3: Jennifer Kuiper, NBC News Radio.
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0: In sports, Bears lost to the Packers 31-7 yesterday in Green Bay. Bears visit Atlanta next Sunday. You can hear that game. Follow the Bears all season long right here. White Sox out of the playoffs following a 2-0 loss to the Guardians in Cleveland on Saturday. Blackhawks host the Penguins tomorrow night. Bulls visit Milwaukee for preseason basketball action on Wednesday. Fighting Illini, Notre Dame, Northwestern all won over the weekend. Chase Briscoe won yesterday's NASCAR Cup race in Charlotte. That field shifts to Phoenix Raceway next Sunday.
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9: We have a cold front off to our west, and that'll hold off until Tuesday night and Wednesday, but we do have some rain on the way. For now, things stay really nice, way above average on the daytime highs, upper 80s for this afternoon, and a little bit windy. We'll have sunny skies. Overnight looks clear, dipping down to 70, and then breezy and sunny on Tuesday with upper 80s. Low pressure and that cold front arrive on Tuesday night with some rain. Showers are likely into Wednesday. I'm meteorologist Steve Hamilton.
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10: 55 degrees currently in Bourbon A. Happy Monday. It's Roy Gregory as we get this work week started. Well, coming up, Ella Langley had to cancel a show over the weekend, and it wasn't because she was ill. And it's kind of a scary reason. And boy, I hope this is not something that you're going to hear too much of. We'll tell you why Ella had to cancel a show in the Midwest over the weekend. Crazy story. Details coming up in 6 minutes. Over the weekend on Friday, it was right after I actually got off the air that we learned the passing of the coach, Mike Ditka, at the age of 86. Not only one of the great Bears legends, but NFL Hall of Famer, a character, a true one of a kind. And this morning here in the, this hour and a little bit into the 7 o'clock hour, we're going to feature some people that knew Mike very well and a couple of sides of Mike Ditka you probably didn't know about. From the likes of Jim Harbaugh, the Bears quarterback under Mike Ditka for a number of years, and now the coach of the L.A. Chargers. He shares a very interesting story, one that a lot of people probably didn't know. And we'll hear from Jim Harbaugh coming up this hour. And I think that the coach probably was part of certainly one of the best seventh-inning stretches at Wrigley Field ever back in July of 1998. It almost didn't happen. We'll share that story coming up here at about 6:14. Here to get things rolling, Jason Aldean. Here on River Country, WIVR.

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Randy Houser here on River Country, WIVR. All right, kind of a scary thing happened over the weekend. Ella Langley had to cancel a sold-out show Friday night in Tulsa, hours before showtime, because of a serious security threat. Listen to this. Tulsa police say someone called it a threat of violence against people who were attending the show. Officers searched the arena and surrounding area twice, say they found no credible threat. Langley's team still canceled the performance out of concern for safety of the fans, staff, and, of course, Ella. Police are now asking for the public's help identifying whoever made the threat and are offering a cash reward for the information. Now, hopefully, this is not going to be some sort of a trend, because that would just stink, having sold-out shows canceled because of safety threats. Well, nonetheless, here is Ella Langley on River Country, WIVR.

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0: River Country, WIVR with Dustin Lynch. It's Roy Gregory here on this Monday. Well, right after we got off the air Friday, we heard about the passing of the coach, Mike Ditka. NFL Hall of Famer, of course, Bears tight end and Bears coach that took the team into the Super Bowl back in 1985. And, of course, one of the more memorable teams in Chicago Bears history. Perfect coach at the perfect time for the Bears. And we're going to be doing a lot of tributes. There's a lot of things about Mike Ditka you might not have known. Yes, we all know how outspoken he was. He was always good for a soundbite. Good or bad, that was the coach. But I think that the coach also is probably known for one of the best renditions of Take Me Out to the Ball Game. In fact, in July of 1998, he got stuck in traffic and was late. So Chip Carey and Steve Stone were about to do it for him, and then he made a grand entrance. Let's go back to July of 1998 for the coach, Mike Ditka.
1: Well, Mike Ditka's in the building, but we're going to have to take over unless he gets here very quickly. Yeah, I know. Believe me, folks, we booed too. Okay, you ready?
2: Here he comes.
1: Here he comes. Hold on. Hold on. This is a dramatic pause. And as we speak, Mike Ditka has made it. And boy, am I happy. As happy as all of you. Mr. Ditka, please.
2: A one and a two and a three. Take me out to the ball game. Take me out with the crowd. All these happy nuts like Thunder Jacks. I don't care if I ever get back. I will roll up for the whole team. If they don't win, it's a shame. One, two, three, smash me out of the old ball game.
0: Ah, yes, the coach out of breath. It probably also set the record for quickest seventh inning stretch ever. I think that one and Ozzy Osbourne's rendition have to be the top two in my book. Gosh, there was nobody like the coach, Mike Ditka.
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7: We have a cold front off to our west, and that'll hold off until Tuesday night and Wednesday, but we do have some rain on the way. For now, things stay really nice, way above average on the daytime highs, upper 80s for this afternoon, and a little bit windy. We'll have sunny skies. Overnight looks clear, dipping down to 70, and then breezy and sunny on Tuesday with upper 80s. Low pressure in that cold front arrive on Tuesday night with some rain. Showers are likely into Wednesday. I'm meteorologist Steve Hamilton.
0: It's 58 currently in Chabance, the subject of our hometown spotlight this week. Don't forget, Mike Tamano going to be out at the Chabance General Store Friday from 11 till noon. Stop by, say hi, and register to win tickets to the Chabance Haunted House. It is also 58 in Bradley.
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River Country, WIVR with Josh Ross, single again. It's Roy Gregory here on this Monday. Always harder to get through a Monday, especially after the Bears get trounced by the Packers at Lambeau Field. Nothing worse if you're a Bears fan. There is some positive news. I know it's very hard to come up with anything positive from that game. But I have a feeling that Caleb Williams is going to return for the next game against Atlanta. That's the positive news that I'm pulling out of this whole thing. The other positive is the Bears did win two of the three games they played without Caleb Williams, their franchise quarterback. And that has to be a definite positive, even though yesterday was anything but. But the Bears next up play a very tough Atlanta Falcons team in Atlanta in the Dome. Sunday, we'll have all the coverage here on River Country with a 10 a.m. pregame, noon kickoff. But Caleb Williams could very well be back in the saddle again for the Bears this Sunday. We'll have to kind of wait and see. But that's the way it's trending, for sure. Of course, over the weekend on Friday, we lost one of the all-time Bears greats, Mike Ditka. There was no divine intervention yesterday. But we are getting a bunch of stories about the generosity of Mike Ditka. A lot of people didn't know how generous Mike Ditka was. We have a great story from former Bears quarterback Jim Harbaugh and now the coach of the Los Angeles Chargers about sitting in his office and seeing for himself some of the generosity of the coach, Mike Ditka. That story coming up at 6:42.

0: The latest and greatest in country, plus local news and weather. 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Sunny skies today, high about 90. Complete look at the forecast is coming up. Checking your River Country News this Monday morning, I'm Rob West. Indiana State Police Internet Crimes Against Children Task Force say they've arrested a Cedar Lake man following an investigation into alleged illegal activity. In a press release, Indiana State Police say they started an investigation into 31-year-old Jonathan Bakken following a tip from the National Center for Missing and Exploited Children. Troopers say they got a search warrant and seized several electronic devices from Bakken's home. They say one of the drives included files containing child sexual abuse materials. Bakken was arrested by Indiana State Police on 6 counts of possession of child pornography. This past week was National 4-H Week. 106th District State Representative Jason Bunting says the youth organization is more than just projects.
1: 4-H has a special place in my heart because my wife Tasha and I are not only proud 4-H alumni, we're also 4-H club leaders ourselves. It's an incredible impact for young people across rural communities. In 4-H, kids learn much more than just the projects that they take to their respective fairs. They learn responsibility, leadership, hard work, public speaking, teamwork, and how to give back to our communities.
0: Some 200,000 Illinois youth take part in the clubs, camps, and school enrichment programs managed by the University of Illinois Extension. Bourbonnais Public Library hosting an informational session tomorrow morning about its referendum on the November 3rd ballot. Marketing and outreach coordinator Amanda Belcher has more.
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0: Bourbonnais Public Libraries on West John Casey Road across from the Bourbonnais Upper Grade Center.
3: NBC News Radio, I'm Jennifer Kuiper. Department of Homeland Security Secretary Mark Wayne Mullen is defending the possible live stream of Fort Hood shooter Nidal Hassan's execution. Mullen tells CBS's Face the Nation he does not see an elevated risk to security.
4: I think people need to understand if you attack America, we will come after you.
3: Ukrainian President Volodymyr Zelensky is criticizing the U.S.-Russia diesel deal, saying the deal gives Russia's president money he'll only spend on the war. The Trump administration is being ordered to stop airing taxpayer-funded pro-President Trump ads. Tammy Trujillo with more.
5: A federal judge gave the order Sunday, effective immediately, after a lawsuit from a watchdog group and others. The administration said over the weekend that the Department of Homeland Security had planned to stop buying ads after Sunday. The ads, including one that was almost identical to a 2024 Trump campaign ad, were criticized as a possible illegal use of taxpayer money.
3: I'm Jennifer Kuiper, NBC News Radio.
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8: 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Kia Bradley wants to see you in a Kia. We'll start with some high school football over the weekend. Piatone defeated Mantino 42-13. Kankakee winner over Crete Moni 34-14. Cole City won at Hercer Friday night under the lights. Moments, Iroquois West, Bishop McNamara, and Bradley Bourbonnais all had week 8 losses. Illinois 8-man football, Milford System Park has won 8 in a row after beating St. Ann Donovan. Indiana football scores, North Newton a winner over North White. South Newton in a close one over Schlarman, 36-34. It was Benton defeating Tri-County, and Highland shut out Kankakee Valley. Bears blown out by the Packers, 31-7. Next up, they take on the Atlanta Falcons in Atlanta. Caleb Williams could be returning to the Bears after his hamstring injury has him sitting out the last 3 games. The Colts lost to the Steelers 34-22. Monday Night Football tonight, the Rams host the Bills. There's a new number one team in college football. Georgia took over that spot after defeating Alabama over the weekend. Notre Dame is number two, followed by Miami, Indiana, and Ohio State. Well, the White Sox fell to the Guardians 2-0 in Game 5 of their division series after winning the first two games. They dropped the final three. Last night, the National League Championship Series got underway. The Brewers took Game 1 from the Dodgers. Tonight, the Rays host the Guardians in Game 1 of the American League Championship Series. Blackhawks back on the ice tomorrow night. They host the Penguins at home, and Chase Briscoe won the Bank of America 400 from Charlotte Motor Speedway. The Chase playoffs continue Sunday at Phoenix Motor Speedway.
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10: We have a cold front off to our west, and that'll hold off until Tuesday night and Wednesday, but we do have some rain on the way. For now, things stay really nice, way above average on the daytime highs, upper 80s for this afternoon, and a little bit windy. We'll have sunny skies. Overnight looks clear, dipping down 70, and then breezy and sunny on Tuesday with upper 80s. Low pressure and that cold front arrive on Tuesday night with some rain. Showers are likely into Wednesday. I'm meteorologist Steve Hamilton.
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0: River Country, WIVR with Joe DeMessina. You know, a lot of people know Coach Mike Ditka for his animated press conferences, and he was certainly outspoken on so many things. But a lot of people didn't know the generous side of Iron Mike. Mike Ditka, who passed away Friday at the age of 86. Here's a story told by former Bears quarterback Jim Harbaugh, who, of course, was coached by Mike Ditka, and, of course, now is coach of the Los Angeles Chargers. Here is Jim Harbaugh talking about going into a meeting with the coach and what transpired, something that he witnessed for himself.
1: Came up to his office, and we were talking about the game plan, and said, hold on a second. And he was writing out checks and signing checks, and I could see that from across the desk. One, and then another, and another, and another, and another, and another, and then finally say, hey, you know, what are you doing, coach? He said he had gotten a letter, stack of letters, and people that were in need, that he was writing $500 checks to each and putting them in a, actually, do you know those people? Do you know any? No, don't know. That was all he said. And he was never one to self-promote that. I just happened to witness it with my own eyes. He's a great man. Great man.
0: That is Jim Harbaugh, former Bears quarterback, now coach of the L.A. Chargers. And that's just one of several different stories about the coach's generosity. There's another great story, which we're going to have next hour, with Jim Nance from CBS, who worked with the coach when he was an analyst for CBS on the NFL Network. That story coming up at 7:14.
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4: 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I'm Kent Kasson with a look at the day's top stories of the farmers and rural folks on this Monday. 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
8: USDA's WASDE report on Friday wasn't so friendly to the markets, as significant changes were reported in corn and wheat production forecasts, with corn production increased to a record 16.814 billion bushels. Additionally, winter wheat prices faced severe cuts, reflecting market volatility and supply adjustments. And yields appear to be down from previous years. We talked to Braden Nift last week from Bank of Pontiac about what's coming out of the field in the area.
9: Probably behind last year, just with how the summer went. A lot more rain this year. Crops did not dry down as fast, corn and soybeans both. This week, a lot of beans coming out. The beans are dry, which is part of the game, I guess. But yields have been all over the map from what we've seen at work and customers have been talking about. I mean, we just have got, it's really variable because how wet the summer was.

0: was the June rains really affected the crop, especially the non-pattern type farms have been pretty disappointing, just from where we've been the last few years where yields have been really high, really consistent, really good.
1: And in the recent conversation, Braden Nift also talked about loans.
0: From a loan standpoint, we have a lot of programs. 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I mean, we're doing crop insurance. We're doing that. And then farm management.
1: Thanks to Braden Nift of Bank of Pontiac for the information. 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I'm Kent Kasson.
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0: 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Routes 1 and 24 East, Watsika. Sunny skies today, high about 90. Complete look at the forecast coming up. Checking your River Country news this Monday morning, I'm Rob West. Still no sentencing date for Xandria Harris, who was found guilty in August in the 2021 murder of Bradley Police Sergeant Marlene Ripmanick and wounding of Officer Tyler Bailey. Jake Lamore explains.
1: Rob, during a status hearing held in Kankakee County Circuit Court Friday afternoon, defense attorney Sierra Norris says post-trial motions have been filed. However, a decision has not yet been made on whether she will stay on as Harris's attorney or not. Harris said she doesn't feel she can properly represent Harris post-conviction and that Harris will more than likely have a new attorney. Kankakee County State's Attorney Jim Rowe asked if a sentencing date could be set in November. Judge Kathy Bradshaw Elliott said a sentencing hearing for Harris will more than likely not happen until early next year. A status hearing has been scheduled for October 30th to get a final answer on Harris's attorney situation. I'm Jake Clamore.
0: October is Fire Safety Month, and each week this month, we'll be getting safety tips from Lieutenant Enrique Zacco, Community Risk Reduction Officer and EMS Coordinator with the City of Kankakee Fire Department. This week, he gives us pointers about cooking safety in the kitchen.
2: With the fall holidays and Christmas coming up, we just want to make sure that we remember a few key points when we're cooking our holiday meals. We want to make sure to remove all items from the stovetops when we're done cooking. We don't want to leave any of the cooking on the stovetops or in the oven unattended. And we also want to make sure that we keep young children and pets away from all cooking appliances. We like to say the 3-foot perimeter away from your cooking appliance just to ensure the safety of our little ones and our pets. And then also make sure that you have a working fire extinguisher in case things do happen, that we can make sure we mitigate those at the same time.
0: The National Fire Protection Association says there are somewhere between 450 and 550 deaths in the United States each year because of cooking-related fires. Let's find out now what's going on overhead this week with our notable night sky news. Here's Madeline Shepley, astronomy professor and director of the Strickler Planetarium at Olivet.
3: Welcome to your notable night sky news, where we update you on things of note in space in the night sky. Tomorrow evening, if you have binoculars or a telescope, you can catch the asteroid Vesta at opposition. Should you choose to observe, the asteroid will be in the constellation of Cetus the Sea Monster. Then, Saturday night, it would be the perfect time to catch the famous short-period variable star Algol in the constellation of Perseus at its minimum brightness. Around 9 p.m. would be the ideal time to observe. Finally, Sunday is the first quarter moon of the month. From Olivet Nazarene University, this is Madeline Shepley.
4: NBC News Radio, I'm Jennifer Kuiper. Department of Homeland Security Secretary Mark Wayne Mullen is defending the possible live stream of Fort Hood shooter Nidal Hassan's execution. Mullen tells CBS's Face the Nation he does not see an elevated risk to security.
5: I think people need to understand if you attack America, we will come after you.
4: Ukrainian President Volodymyr Zelensky is criticizing the U.S.-Russia diesel deal, saying the deal gives Russia's president money he'll only spend on the war. The Trump administration is being ordered to stop airing taxpayer-funded pro-President Trump ads. Tammy Trujillo with more.
6: A federal judge gave the order Sunday, effective immediately, after a lawsuit from a watchdog group and others. The administration said over the weekend that the Department of Homeland Security had planned to stop buying ads after Sunday. The ads, including one that was almost identical to a 2024 Trump campaign ad, were criticized as a possible illegal use of taxpayer money.
4: I'm Jennifer Kuiper, NBC News Radio.
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0: In sports, Bears lost to the Packers 31-7 yesterday in Green Bay. 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You can hear that game. Follow the Bears all season long right here. 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
8: 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Chase Briscoe won yesterday's NASCAR Cup race in Charlotte. 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
10: We have a cold front off to our west, and that'll hold off until Tuesday night and Wednesday, but we do have some rain on the way. For now, things stay really nice, way above average on the daytime highs, upper 80s for this afternoon, and a little bit windy. We'll have sunny skies. Overnight looks clear, dipping down to 70, and then breezy and sunny on Tuesday with upper 80s. Low pressure in that cold front arrive on Tuesday night with some rain. Showers are likely into Wednesday. I'm meteorologist Steve Hamilton.
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12: Happy Monday. It's Roy Gregory. We could be part of a record-setting day today with temperatures close to 85, maybe above. The record for this date of October 12th is 84. So could be part of a record-setting day today. Coming up, we'll put a smile on your face. Comedian Jim Gaffigan joining us. Today's edition of Quarter After Laughter coming up at 7:15. Jim talking about the joys of public restrooms. And we continue our salute to dog coach Mike Ditka, who was always a character, was great for sound bites, but a lot of people didn't know the generosity side of Mike Ditka. And CBS's Jim Nance tells a great story coming up here at 7:14. Here to get things rolling, Riley Green here on River Country WIVR.

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River Country WIVR with music from Keith Urban. Hey, big thank you to Watsika Ford Lincoln at 101 Bell Road in Watsika. They're the River Country McDonald's Workplace of the Week. Nominated by Travis Martin, Travis and some of his coworkers are treated to some delicious food from our JJC and Lindman Family McDonald's. 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We'll pick another Workplace of the Week winner on Monday. And again, a big thank you to Travis and our friends at Watsika Ford Lincoln in Watsika, the River Country McDonald's Workplace of the Week.

0: River Country, WIVR, with music from Jelly Roll. It's Roy Gregory. We are saluting the coach, Mike Ditka, one of the all-time characters, a true one of a kind, who passed away at the age of 86 on Friday. We are hearing a lot of different stories about Mike's generosity, something that didn't get publicized a lot, but we're hearing a lot about it now. Here is Jim Nance from CBS, who worked with Iron Mike doing football coverage for CBS, talking about Mike Ditka always carrying around $100 bills. Check out this story.
1: When he first came to us about a quarter century ago, I noticed right away that when we were out and about to dinner or whatever, he'd be randomly passing out $100 bills. Coat check, $100, keep the change. $5 taxi ride, $100. I finally said, Coach, why don't you ever get change? He said, no, I look at it like this. These folks need it more than I do, and if I can help a little bit, that's what I want to do. So I have a game plan. We're going to have 20 weeks in the studio this year. I've allocated $100,000 for the season, and I'm coming to New York every weekend with 50 $100 bills. My goal is every week to go back to Chicago without any money in my pocket, and that's what he did.
0: Isn't that something? What a great story about the coach, Iron Mike Ditka. It is time for today's Quarter After Laughter, and with thoughts about public restrooms, coming up next, Jim Gaffigan.
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3: The most memorable public restroom I was in was a New York City Park men's room, which doubles as a crime scene. The difference being that crime scenes are eventually cleaned up. We've all been in those scary bathrooms. You're like, what happened in here? The lights are on, but it's really dark. There's water everywhere. For some reason, there's a film crew from Ghost Hunters. But I had to go in there. I was with my three-year-old. And, you know, three-year-olds, they don't tell you when they need to use the bathroom. They tell you when they're about to use the bathroom. You have to go potty? Almost done.
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8: We have a cold front off to our west, and that'll hold off until Tuesday night and Wednesday, but we do have some rain on the way. For now, things stay really nice, way above average on the daytime highs, upper 80s for this afternoon, and a little bit windy. We'll have sunny skies. Overnight looks clear, dipping down 70, and then breezy and sunny on Tuesday with upper 80s. Low pressure and that cold front arrive on Tuesday night with some rain. Showers are likely into Wednesday. I'm meteorologist Steve Hamilton.
0: Pretty comfortable this morning, 56 in Clifton. 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

River Country, WIVR, that's George Birch. Hey, big thank you to our River Country Listener of the Week, Natalie Rose from Hersher. Natalie says she listens to River Country in the car, and she's a big fan of the song Famous in a Small Town from Miranda Lambert. We're going to play that momentarily because that's one of the benefits of what happens when we pick you as our Listener of the Week. Not only will we play some of your favorite songs, but you also get set up with gift certificates from all of our great Listener of the Week sponsors, Game On Bar and Grill in downtown Piatone. Natalie can cowboy up at LK Tax Shop there and see Kim and Carly and our friends there on LaGrange Road in Moni, and have a bite to eat and beverage from Oliver's Bar and Grill with locations in Bradley and Kankakee. Let's go ahead and play one of Natalie's favorites. Here is Miranda Lambert. That's going out to Natalie Rose, our River Country Listener of the Week.

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0: the latest and greatest in country, plus local news and weather. Sunny skies today, high about 90. Complete look at the forecast is coming up. Checking your River Country news this Monday morning, I'm Rob West. Will County Coroner's Office, along with the Will Grundy County Major Crimes Task Force and the University Park Police Department, investigating an apparent homicide. Will County Coroner Lori H. Summers' office says 18-year-old Ryan Jenkins of University Park pronounced dead about 9:15 Thursday night in the 24,000 block of South Governor's Highway in University Park. Summers has ruled the death an apparent homicide. Still no winners over the weekend in the Powerball or Mega Millions drawing. That puts tonight's jackpot for the Powerball lottery at about $538 million. Tomorrow night's Mega Millions drawing sits at an estimated $385 million. Experts say the odds of winning about 1 in 292 million. And if you get an ugly sweater for Christmas this year, don't blame Santa, blame AI, Rory O'Neill reports.
1: More than a third of holiday shoppers say they will use artificial intelligence to find items on their gift lists. That's more than double what it was just last year. The YouGov survey also found that shoppers are leaning into AI to make sure they get the lowest prices and best deals. About half of the Gen Zers and millennials who took part in the survey expect that they'll be shopping on Black Friday or Cyber Monday. I'm Rory O'Neill.
2: NBC News Radio, I'm Jennifer Kuiper. Department of Homeland Security Secretary Mark Wayne Mullen is defending the possible live stream of Fort Hood shooter Nadal Hassan's execution. Mullen tells CBS's Face the Nation he does not see an elevated risk to security.
3: I think people need to understand if you attack America, we will come after you.
2: Ukrainian President Volodymyr Zelensky is criticizing the U.S.-Russia diesel deal, saying the deal gives Russia's president money he'll only spend on the war. The Trump administration is being ordered to stop airing taxpayer-funded pro-President Trump ads. Tammy Trujillo with more.
4: A federal judge gave the order Sunday, effective immediately, after a lawsuit from a watchdog group and others. The administration said over the weekend that the Department of Homeland Security had planned to stop buying ads after Sunday. The ads, including one that was almost identical to a 2024 Trump campaign ad, were criticized as a possible illegal use of taxpayer money.
2: I'm Jennifer Kuiper, NBC News Radio.
5: 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Call 815-932-1000. Kia Bradley wants to see you in a Kia. We'll start with some high school football over the weekend. Piatone defeated Mantino 42-13. Kankakee a winner over Crete Moni 34-14. Cole City won at Hercer Friday night under the lights. Moments, Iroquois West, Bishop McNamara, and Bradley Bourbonnais all had week 8 losses. Illinois 8-man football, Milford System Park has won 8 in a row after beating St. Ann Donovan. Indiana football scores, North Newton a winner over North White. South Newton in a close one over Schlarman 36-34. It was Benton defeating Tri-County. And Highland shut out Kankakee Valley. Bears blown out by the Packers 31-7. Next up, they take on the Atlanta Falcons in Atlanta. Caleb Williams could be returning to the Bears after his hamstring injury has him sitting out the last three games. The Colts lost to the Steelers 34-22. Monday Night Football tonight, the Rams host the Bills. There's a new number one team in college football. Georgia took over that spot after defeating Alabama over the weekend. Notre Dame is number two, followed by Miami, Indiana, and Ohio State. Well, the White Sox fell to the Guardians 2-0 in game 5 of their division series. After winning the first two games, they dropped the final three. Last night, the National League Championship Series got underway. The Brewers took Game 1 from the Dodgers. Tonight, the Rays host the Guardians in Game 1 of the American League Championship Series. Blackhawks back on the ice tomorrow night. They host the Penguins at home. And Chase Briscoe won the Bank of America 400 from Charlotte Motor Speedway. The Chase playoffs continue Sunday at Phoenix Motor Speedway.
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7: We have a cold front off to our west, and that'll hold off until Tuesday night and Wednesday, but we do have some rain on the way. For now, things stay really nice, way above average on the daytime highs, upper 80s for this afternoon, and a little bit windy. We'll have sunny skies. Overnight looks clear, dipping down 70, and then breezy and sunny on Tuesday with upper 80s. Low pressure and that cold front arrive on Tuesday night with some rain. Showers are likely into Wednesday. I'm meteorologist Steve Hamilton.
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River Country, WIVR, with music from Garth Brooks to Pina Coladas here on this Columbus Day Monday. Although many communities observe Indigenous Peoples Day, whatever the case, it is a day off for some people, which leads us to our Roy Gregory poll of the day today. Here's the poll. Your significant other has a day off, and they announced they're going to help reorganize the entire house on their day off. Very ambitious. What do you do? Here are your choices, and you can add your own in here. A, grab a trash bag and help. B, suddenly remember you need something from the hardware store. C, go outside and inspect the lawn, which probably doesn't need inspecting.

0: 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What do you do? 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
4: 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Vote yes for a library that's ready for what's next.
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River Country, WIVR with Luke Combs. All right, looking for some fun this weekend. 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New Beginnings for Cats hosting their annual Black Cat Bash at the Quality Inn and Suites there on Bradley this Saturday from 4:30 to 9 p.m. It will include a sit-down dinner, entertainment, cash bar, games, live and silent auctions, and a performance by comedian Jerry Pope. 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All proceeds go to care for the cats at the shelter. Milner Media's Mike Rubel going to be MC for the event. That's this Saturday at the Quality Inn, the New Beginnings for Cats Black Cat Bash. 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

0: 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Choose the people you know and care you trust. 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Sunny skies today, high about 90. Complete look at the forecast is coming up. Checking your River Country News this Monday morning, I'm Rob West. Indiana State Police Internet Crimes Against Children Task Force say they've arrested a Cedar Lake man following an investigation into alleged illegal activity. In a press release, Indiana State Police say they started an investigation into 31-year-old Jonathan Bakken following a tip from the National Center for Missing and Exploited Children. Troopers say they got a search warrant and seized several electronic devices from Bakken's home. They say one of the drives included files containing child sexual abuse materials. Bakken was arrested by Indiana State Police on 6 counts of possession of child pornography. This past week was National 4-H Week. 106th District State Representative Jason Bunting says the youth organization is more than just projects.
1: 4-H has a special place in my heart because my wife Tasha and I are not only proud 4-H alumni, we're also 4-H club leaders ourselves. It's an incredible impact for young people across rural communities. In 4-H, kids learn much more than just the projects that they take to their respective fairs. They learn responsibility, leadership, hard work, public speaking, teamwork, and how to give back to our communities.
0: Some 200,000 Illinois youth take part in the clubs, camps, and school enrichment programs managed by the University of Illinois Extension. Bourbonnais Public Library hosting an informational session tomorrow morning about its referendum on the November 3rd ballot. Marketing and outreach coordinator Amanda Belcher has more.
2: 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You can find more information about this event and our funding referendum on our website, bourbonnaislibrary.org.
0: Bourbonnais Public Libraries on West John Casey Road, across from the Bourbonnais Upper Grade Center.
3: NBC News Radio, I'm Jennifer Kuiper. Department of Homeland Security Secretary Mark Wayne Mullen is defending the possible live stream of Fort Hood shooter Nidal Hassan's execution. Mullen tells CBS's Face the Nation he does not see an elevated risk to security.
4: I think people need to understand if you attack America, we will come after you.
3: Ukrainian President Volodymyr Zelensky is criticizing the U.S.-Russia diesel deal, saying the deal gives Russia's president money he'll only spend on the war. The Trump administration is being ordered to stop airing taxpayer-funded pro-President Trump ads. Tammy Trujillo with more.
5: A federal judge gave the order Sunday, effective immediately, after a lawsuit from a watchdog group and others. The administration said over the weekend that the Department of Homeland Security had planned to stop buying ads after Sunday. The ads, including one that was almost identical to a 2024 Trump campaign ad, were criticized as a possible illegal use of taxpayer money.
3: I'm Jennifer Kuiper, NBC News Radio.
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0: In sports, Bears lost to the Packers 31-7 yesterday in Green Bay. Bears visit Atlanta next Sunday. You can hear that game. Follow the Bears all season long right here. White Sox out of the playoffs following a 2-0 loss to the Guardians in Cleveland on Saturday. Blackhawks host the Penguins tomorrow night. Bulls visit Milwaukee for preseason basketball action on Wednesday. Fighting Illini, Notre Dame, Northwestern all won over the weekend. Chase Briscoe won yesterday's NASCAR Cup race in Charlotte. 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
8: We have a cold front off to our west, and that'll hold off until Tuesday night and Wednesday, but we do have some rain on the way. For now, things stay really nice, way above average on the daytime highs, upper 80s for this afternoon, and a little bit windy. We'll have sunny skies. Overnight looks clear, dipping down to 70, and then breezy and sunny on Tuesday with upper 80s. Low pressure and that cold front arrive on Tuesday night with some rain. Showers are likely into Wednesday. I'm meteorologist Steve Hamilton.
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10: River Country, WIVR, happy Columbus Day, Indigenous Peoples Day today. It is day off for some of the kids. Some people do have the day off today, so kind of keep that in mind as you venture out and about. For the WIVR Rewind for this October 12th, we're going to take you back to October 12th, 2010. Darius Rucker released his second country album, Charleston, South Carolina, 1966. The title was inspired by Radney Foster's solo debut album, Del Rio, Texas, 1959. The first single, which Darius co-wrote with Chris Stapleton, would become his fourth number one song. And we're going to hear it right now. That song, the comeback song. Here's Darius Rucker on River Country, WIVR.

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River Country, WIVR, Kenny Chesney going to bring his Vibe Room tour to Soldier Field. Coming up Saturday, June 26th of next year, Eric Church, Sheryl Crow, and Graylin James are all part of that show. What an awesome time that is going to be. Kenny always puts on a great show, but you add Eric Church and others to that lineup. That is a must-see show. 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Click on the Concerts tab. And here's a guy that's going to be opening up for Kenny Chesney. It's Eric Church here on River Country, WIVR.

0: Let's check our River Country birthdays for this Monday, today the 12th of October. Linda Thompson in Lake Village, Indiana. Linda, happy birthday. Hope you have a great one. You share birthdays with actor Hugh Jackman from Deadpool and Wolverine movies, the X-Men movies. He was also really good in The Greatest Showman, which I'm not a musical fan, but that was really, really good. He's 58 today. Kirk Cameron, Mike Seaver from Growing Pains is 56 today. Happy birthday. If you'd like to be recognized on your birthday, drop us a line on our website, WIVR1017.com. We could be talking about you on your birthday. And when you do that, you might also win our weekly prize package. Nikki Bedella of Watsika did that. Nikki got herself some frozen treats from our Noble Dairy Queens, some bowling from Brookmount Bowling, and the double rose bud vase and Mylar balloon from Bussy and Reek Flowers, Plants, and Gifts. 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

River Country, WIVR. That is music from Megan Maroney. All right, I know it's a hard Monday after watching the Bears get throttled by the Packers at Lambeau Field. Not much of a game. Green Bay came out roaring from the beginning, threw a bunch of long passes. It was, all in all, just a bad game for the Bears in every facet. Offense, defense, special teams. They didn't look good. It was definitely the worst game that Ben Johnson has coached for the Bears. I think he'd be the first one to tell you that. There is some good news. I am a glass half full person. I know I'm grabbing at straws here, but I am a glass half full person. Here are a couple of positives. Number one, the Bears played three games without their franchise quarterback and won two of those three with two different quarterbacks, Case Keenum and Tyson Bagent. They did lose yesterday, but the good news is they showed some video of Caleb Williams warming up prior to the Packers-Bears game, and I have a feeling he's going to play this Sunday in the next game as the Bears take on the Falcons in Atlanta. That's a really, really good team with some good receivers and a great running back, Bijan Robinson. It's going to be a tough game. We've got it for you coming up Sunday, 10 a.m. pregame. Kickoff is at noon. 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And we should get word later this week whether Caleb Williams will return or not. He's missed three games with that hamstring injury. Hopefully, he will make a much-needed return, and the Bears can get back on track. Cole Wetzel teaming up with Ella Langley. This one is called Jaded here on River Country WIVR.

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Don't ride.

0: 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Sunny skies today, high about 90. Complete look at the forecast is coming up. Checking your River Country News this Monday morning, I'm Rob West. It is Columbus Day today, the day set aside to commemorate the landing of Christopher Columbus in the Americas in 1492. History.com says the day was first set aside as a federal holiday in 1937. For many, the holiday is a way of both honoring Columbus's achievements and celebrating Italian-American heritage. But throughout history, Columbus Day and the man who inspired it have generated controversy. Many alternatives to the holiday have been proposed since the 1970s, including Indigenous Peoples Day, which is celebrated in the U.S. by many states and cities. Because of the holiday, most federal, state, and local municipal offices will be closed today. Most schools, banks, and other financial institutions close today as well. As with any holiday, it'd be a good idea to call ahead if you have any business to do today. At last week's Kankakee City Council meeting, aldermen passed two resolutions for a few honorary street designations. Jake Lamore has the story.
1: Rob, the 100 block of North Myrtle Street will now be known as Tommy and Olene Lane Avenue. The Olenes lived in a house on that block for more than 55 years and became part of the history of the neighborhood. The second honorary street designation was for the 100 block of South Greenwood Avenue in recognition of the late Arthur E. Lax, the founder of Lax Mortuary. Lax started the mortuary when he came to Kankakee in 1989. He passed away in August at age 75. I'm Jake Lamore.
0: Homecoming, just a couple of weeks away for Olivet, and the School of Music wants to invite area veterans to a special concert. Dr. Neil Woodruff is the chair of the music department at Olivet.
2: On Saturday, October 24th at 7:30 p.m., that's our homecoming concert the School of Music is putting together, and there will be a moment when we will recognize veterans by singing the songs from their branch of the service.
0: Woodruff says veterans in attendance will be recognized when the song from their particular branch of the service is sung.
2: During the song, when that song is sung, we'd like the veterans to stand and be recognized. In addition, if veterans can wear part of their uniform, a hat or a sash or something like that, or medals, they'll be able to get into the concert for no admission.
0: Woodruff adds all area veterans are invited to attend the concert. You don't have to be a graduate of Olivet to attend. He says that you can contact the Olivet School of Music if you have any further questions.
3: NBC News Radio, I'm Jennifer Kuiper. Still no power for thousands of customers after Isaias made landfall Friday night as a Category 2 hurricane along the western Florida panhandle. Five deaths are blamed on the storm, two in Florida, two in Alabama, and another in South Carolina. Long Beach, California is lifting most evacuation orders after floodwaters started receding along parts of the shoreline following this past weekend's brush with the remnants of Tropical Storm Rachel. Tammy Trujillo with the latest.
4: Those evacuations covered big chunks of the Long Beach Peninsula, Naples Island, and Treasure Island. Only small parts of Seaside Walk remain shut down. Some coastal flooding is still possible during high tides, but the danger to property and people is down significantly.
3: Ukrainian President Volodymyr Zelensky is taking aim at the U.S.-Russia diesel deal. Appearing on ABC's This Week, Zelensky said the deal gives Russian President Vladimir Putin money, adding that Putin spends money only on the war. I'm Jennifer Kuiper.
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7: 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Well, Bradley Bourbon A's girls flag football team scored in the final minute of the game, defeating Minooka 19-18. With the win, Bradley Bourbon A advances to Tuesday's 5 p.m. sectional championship game against Champaign Central. The game will be played at Belleville East. Friday night high school results, Piatone defeated Manteno 42-13. Kankakee a winner over Crete Moni 34-14. Coal City a winner at Hersher Friday night. Moments, Iroquois West, Bishop McNamara, Bradley, Bourbonnais all had week 8 losses. In Illinois 8-man football, Milford Cisna Park has won 6 in a row after their win against St. Ann Donovan. Indiana scores, North Newton a winner over North White 54-14. South Newton in a close one over Schlarman 36-34. Benton Central defeated Tri-County, and it was Highland over Kankakee Valley. Bears blown out by the Packers 31-7 at Lambeau Field. Next up, the Bears take on the Falcons in Atlanta, and they may be getting their quarterback Caleb Williams back after missing the last 3 games with a hamstring injury. The Colts lost to the Steelers 34-22. Monday Night Football tonight, the Rams host the Bills. There's a new number one team in college football. Georgia took the top spot after defeating Alabama over the weekend. It's Georgia, Notre Dame, Miami, Indiana, and Ohio State, the top 5 teams. White Sox fell to the Guardians 2-0 in a deciding Game 5 over the weekend of their divisional series. After winning the first 2 games, the White Sox lost 3 in a row. Brewers have the advantage in the NLCS after taking Game 1 from the Dodgers 2-1 last night. The American League Championship Series starts in Tampa between the Rays and Guardians. Blackhawks back on the ice tomorrow night against the Penguins at home. And Chase Briscoe took home the checkered flag in Charlotte Motor Speedway. The Chase playoffs continue Sunday at Phoenix Speedway.
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9: We have a cold front off to our west, and that'll hold off until Tuesday night and Wednesday, but we do have some rain on the way. For now, things stay really nice, way above average on the daytime highs, upper 80s for this afternoon, and a little bit windy. We'll have sunny skies. Overnight looks clear, dipping down to 70, and then breezy and sunny on Tuesday with upper 80s. Low pressure and that cold front arrive on Tuesday night with some rain. Showers are likely into Wednesday. I'm meteorologist Steve Hamilton.
7: Starting to warm up just a bit. We're into the 60s, 61 in St. Ann. It is 62 in Kankakee. Coming up, our River Country Morning Mind Twister. Your chance to win a couple of DQ Medium Blizzard treats from our noble Dairy Queens. We're going to talk about the baseball playoffs. The Dodgers not only have the biggest payroll, but they make the most money out of any team in the majors, according to Forbes magazine. The Yankees make the second most, followed by the Cubs. We have a question that talks about, the rounding out of the top 5. Your chance to win coming up in 7 minutes.
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Lauren Elena and Chase Matthew here on River Country, WIBR. All right, it is time for our River Country Morning Mind Twister today. With the baseball playoffs now into the championship series rounds, what a bummer. The White Sox losing on Saturday to Cleveland. But it was an amazing season for the White Sox. Let's face it, nobody, and I mean nobody, predicted the White Sox to make the playoffs, let alone win a playoff series against Houston with a sweep and take the first two from Cleveland. It was an amazing, amazing year. Too many strikeouts, though, for the White

0: $850 million in 2025, according to Forbes. The Yankees were number two at $710 million. That's $140 million in gap. We're talking about what they made. We're not talking about their payroll. The Cubs are third at $599 million. My question is, what team is number four as far as making money in the major leagues? I am going to give you a choice. You got to tell me which one it is. Is it A, the New York Mets, or B, the Boston Red Sox? According to Forbes, what team is the fourth biggest money-making MLB franchise behind the Cubs, the Yankees, and the Dodgers? Give me a call with your guess. The number is 800-656-1017.
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8: We have a cold front off to our west, and that'll hold off until Tuesday night and Wednesday, but we do have some rain on the way. For now, things stay really nice, way above average on the daytime highs, upper 80s for this afternoon, and a little bit windy. We'll have sunny skies. Overnight looks clear, dipping down to 70, and then breezy and sunny on Tuesday with upper 80s. Low pressure in that cold front arrive on Tuesday night with some rain. Showers are likely into Wednesday. I'm meteorologist Steve Hamilton.
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0: River Country, WIVR, with music from Tim McGraw. All right, we're talking about teams that make a lot of money in baseball. And you know, there are teams that are not hurting. Even the ones that are at the bottom are not really hurting. The Dodgers brought in $850 million, according to Forbes, last year. The Yankees, number two, at $710, but think about that. That's a $140 million gap. Although Forbes still values the Yankees franchise higher. The Cubs came in at third at $599 million. But think about that. That's $250 million less than the Dodgers took in. So my question today is, what team is number four as far as revenue is concerned, according to Forbes? The answer is the Boston Red Sox. They're number four at $567 million, just below the Cubs. The New York Mets are number five. By the way, down at the bottom, the White Sox took in $239 million, the least in the majors, and $51 million behind the Rays in 29th. Now, listen to this. Forbes says the A's are at $320 million while still playing in a 13,000-seat minor league park, which says a lot about how little of this money actually comes through the turnstiles. But there you go. And of course, the playoffs, here's an interesting tidbit. The Brewers, the Guardians, and the Tampa Bay Rays, all three of those teams, their payroll is less than the payroll of the Dodgers, who are playing in the National League Championship Series. Doesn't seem fair, does it?
1: 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Sunny skies today, high about 90. Complete look at the forecast is coming up. Checking your River Country news this Monday morning, I'm Rob West. Still no sentencing date for Xandria Harris, who was found guilty in August in the 2021 murder of Brantley Police Sergeant Marlene Ripmanick and wounding of Officer Tyler Bailey. Jake Lamore explains.
2: Rob, during a status hearing held in Kankakee County Circuit Court Friday afternoon, defense attorney Sierra Norris says post-trial motions have been filed. However, a decision has not yet been made on whether she will stay on as Harris's attorney or not. Harris said she doesn't feel she can properly represent Harris post-conviction and that Harris will more than likely have a new attorney. Kankakee County State's Attorney Jim Rowe asked if a sentencing date could be set in November. Judge Kathy Bradshaw Elliott said a sentencing hearing for Harris will more than likely not happen until early next year. A status hearing has been scheduled for October 30th to get a final answer on Harris's attorney situation. I'm Jake Clamore.
1: October is Fire Safety Month, and each week this month, we'll be getting safety tips from Lieutenant Enrique Zacco, Community Risk Reduction Officer and EMS Coordinator with the City of Kankakee Fire Department. This week, he gives us pointers about cooking safety in the kitchen.
3: With the fall holidays and Christmas coming up, we just want to make sure that we remember a few key points when we're cooking our holiday meals. We want to make sure to remove all items from the stovetops when we're done cooking. We don't want to leave any of the cooking on the stovetops or in the oven unattended. And we also want to make sure that we keep young children and pets away from all cooking appliances. We like to say the 3-foot perimeter away from your cooking appliance just to ensure the safety of our little ones and our pets. And then also make sure that you have a working fire extinguisher in case things do happen, that we can make sure we mitigate those at the same time.
1: The National Fire Protection Association says there are somewhere between 450 and 550 deaths in the United States each year because of cooking-related fires. Let's find out now what's going on overhead this week with our notable night sky news. Here's Madeline Shepley, astronomy professor and director of the Strickler Planetarium at Olivet.
4: Welcome to your notable night sky news, where we update you on things of note in space in the night sky. Tomorrow evening, if you have binoculars or a telescope, you can catch the asteroid Vesta at opposition. Should you choose to observe, the asteroid will be in the constellation of Cetus the Sea Monster. Then, Saturday night, it would be the perfect time to catch the famous short-period variable star Algol in the constellation of Perseus at its minimum brightness. Around 9 p.m. would be the ideal time to observe. Finally, Sunday is the first quarter moon of the month. From Olivet Nazarene University, this is Madeline Shepley.
5: NBC News Radio, I'm Jennifer Kuiper. Still no power for thousands of customers after Isaias made landfall Friday night as a Category 2 hurricane along the western Florida panhandle. Five deaths are blamed on the storm, two in Florida, two in Alabama, and another in South Carolina. Long Beach, California is lifting most evacuation orders after floodwaters started receding along parts of the shoreline following this past weekend's brush with the remnants of Tropical Storm Rachel. Tammy Trujillo with the latest.
6: Those evacuations covered big chunks of the Long Beach Peninsula, Naples Island, and Treasure Island. Only small parts of Seaside Walk remain shut down. Some coastal flooding is still possible during high tides, but the danger to property and people is down significantly.
5: Ukrainian President Volodymyr Zelensky is taking aim at the U.S.-Russia diesel deal. Appearing on ABC's This Week, Zelensky said the deal gives Russian President Vladimir Putin money, adding that Putin spends money only on the war. I'm Jennifer Kuiper.
7: The Gwen Hopkins Group in Bradley continues their informative program, Ask Gwen She Knows.
8: Gwen, I just received a notice that my Medicare supplement is going up again. I'm so frustrated with all the increases I keep receiving. 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
1: In sports, Bears lost to the Packers 31-7 yesterday in Green Bay. Bears visit Atlanta next Sunday. You can hear that game. Follow the Bears all season long right here. White Sox out of the playoffs following a 2-0 loss to the Guardians in Cleveland on Saturday. Blackhawks host the Penguins tomorrow night. Bulls visit Milwaukee for preseason basketball action on Wednesday. Fighting Illini, Notre Dame, Northwestern all won over the weekend. Chase Briscoe won yesterday's NASCAR Cup race in Charlotte. That field shifts to Phoenix Raceway next Sunday. That is a check of news and sports here on this Monday. Have a good rest of your day. Be safe, everybody. I'm Rob West.
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11: We have a cold front off to our west, and that'll hold off until Tuesday night and Wednesday, but we do have some rain on the way. For now, things stay really nice, way above average on the daytime highs, upper 80s for this afternoon, and a little bit windy. We'll have sunny skies. Overnight looks clear, dipping down to 70, and then breezy and sunny on Tuesday with upper 80s. Low pressure and that cold front arrive on Tuesday night with some rain. Showers are likely into Wednesday. I'm meteorologist Steve Hamilton.
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0: Well, happy Monday. Welcome to the start of the work week. It is a day off for some people with Columbus Day, Indigenous People Day today. So if you have the day off, thanks for making River Country part of your three-day weekend plan. Otherwise, stay tuned, because coming up, Ella Langley had to cancel a show over the weekend for a very unusual and scary reason, quite frankly. We'll tell you why she canceled a show this Friday in Tulsa. Also, Dolly Parton gave some advice to some of the producers of the Dolly original musical. And here's what she told them. We'll have the details coming up. And as only Dolly would be, always positive, always uplifting. Also, a country star is hinting about retiring at the age of 64. Who is it? We'll find out coming up for you this hour. Here to kick things off, Morgan Wallen here on River Country WIVR.

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River Country, WIVR, with music from Brett Young. Can you believe Halloween is just a few weeks away? Oh, yeah, you want to get in some Halloween spirit? The Kankakee Rotary Club is hosting its annual Halloween downtown event this Sunday at the Farmers Market there in downtown Kankakee there on South Schuyler Avenue. It's Sunday from 10 to 4. 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There's going to be food, merchandise, vendors, music, and a trunk-or-treat set up around the fountain near the train depot at the Harold and Gene Miner Festival Square. That's happening in downtown Kankakee this Sunday. The Kankakee Rotary Club's Halloween downtown event from 10 to 4. All the details up on our website, WIVR1017.com. 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

0: River Country WIVR with Zach Top. Sounds like the radio. All right, I know Bears fans, it's hard. People are dragging after that letdown yesterday. The Bears got throttled by the Packers, no doubt about it. Packers, right from the beginning, marched down the field, were throwing the ball deep downfield, exposing the Bears' secondary. It was not good. Defensively, offensively, special teams-wise, nothing really was good. And you could say it was probably the worst game in Ben Johnson's coaching career so far. And I'm sure he'd be the first one to tell you that. So I am a glass-half-full person. I've always looked at positives. I will tell you this. They showed Caleb Williams practicing on the field at Lambeau Field prior to the game with a lot of speculation that he might actually start in the game. He did not, but I have a feeling that is going to happen this Sunday. Next up, the Bears are in Atlanta to take on a spunky Falcons team with a great running game and some very good receivers. This team has a great offense, so hopefully defense can get back on track again, and hopefully the Bears will get their quarterback back. Now, my take on it is the Bears played three games without Caleb Williams, and they won two out of three. That's pretty good. They also did it with two different quarterbacks. And I know yesterday is just like a throwaway. That's a game that you just got to put back in the back of your mind, like forget about it. It's done. Now move on to the next game. And I have a feeling we could see Caleb this Sunday, which would be awesome. Bears take on the Falcons. Pregame is at 10 Sunday with a noon kickoff. Bears football brought to you in part by the Clifton Dairy Queen, Best One Tire and Auto, Chicago Dough, and Miller Lite Beer on your home for Bears football, River Country, WIVR.
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10: We have a cold front off to our west, and that'll hold off until Tuesday night and Wednesday, but we do have some rain on the way. For now, things stay really nice, way above average on the daytime highs, upper 80s for this afternoon, and a little bit windy. We'll have sunny skies. Overnight looks clear, dipping down to 70, and then breezy and sunny on Tuesday with upper 80s. Low pressure and that cold front arrive on Tuesday night with some rain. Showers are likely into Wednesday. I'm meteorologist Steve Hamilton.
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0: friends.
1: River Country, WIVR, with music from Bailey Zimmerman. All right, a Roy Gregory poll of the day. Since some people have the day off with Columbus Day and Indigenous Peoples Day today, here's my poll. Your significant other has the day off, and they tell you they're going to reorganize the entire house. What do you do? I'm not surprised on the answers, because we have great listeners at WIVR. Most of the people who have responded say, A, grab a trash bag and help. Some of the other choices were suddenly remember you need something from the hardware store. That might be more of my doing. C, go outside and inspect the lawn that doesn't need inspecting. Or D, say, hey, looks great, honey, from the couch. Okay, so comments. Angie says, I know, I'm an A. Then I'd wake up and realize I was dreaming. Angie, you're not the only one. Kelly says, I'm single, but it certainly would be A. Kim said the same thing. I'm a team player. A, for sure. Cheryl agrees, saying that she's been trying to do that for a while, get somebody to help. And Ben said A. So way to go. I'm not surprised at all by the results of this poll, because we have great listeners here on River Country. But so far, all the answers are the good ones. A, grab a trash bag and help. Although I would have to say, unfortunately, I'm more of a B person. Suddenly remember you have to go to the hardware store. All right, chime in on our River Country Facebook page, the Roy Gregory poll of the day.
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0: 92.7 WVLI, where local news always comes first. This news brought to you by Federated Bank in Loda, Onarga, Chavance, Bradley, and Braidwood. Sunny skies again today with a high about 90. Complete look at the forecast is coming up. Checking your River Country News this Monday morning, I'm Rob West. Indiana State Police Internet Crimes Against Children Task Force say they've arrested a Cedar Lake man following an investigation into alleged illegal activity. In a press release, Indiana State Police say they started an investigation into 31-year-old Jonathan Bakken following a tip from the National Center for Missing and Exploited Children. Troopers say they got a search warrant and seized several electronic devices from Bakken's home. They say one of the drives included files containing child sexual abuse materials. Bakken was arrested by Indiana State Police on 6 counts of possession of child pornography. This past week was National 4-H Week. 106th District State Representative Jason Bunting says the youth organization is more than just projects.
1: 4-H has a special place in my heart because my wife Tasha and I are not only proud 4-H alumni, we're also 4-H club leaders ourselves. It's an incredible impact for young people across rural communities. In 4-H, kids learn much more than just the projects that they take to their respective fairs. They learn responsibility, leadership, hard work, public speaking, teamwork, and how to give back to our communities.
0: Some 200,000 Illinois youth take part in the clubs, camps, and school enrichment programs managed by the University of Illinois Extension. Bourbonnais Public Library hosting an informational session tomorrow morning about its referendum on the November 3rd ballot. Marketing and outreach coordinator Amanda Belcher has more.
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0: Bourbonnais Public Libraries on West John Casey Road across from the Bourbonnais Upper Grade Center.
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4: With cold front off to our west, and that'll hold off until Tuesday night and Wednesday, but we do have some rain on the way. For now, things stay really nice, way above average on the daytime highs, upper 80s for this afternoon, and a little bit windy. We'll have sunny skies. Overnight looks clear, dipping down 70, and then breezy and sunny on Tuesday with upper 80s. Low pressure in that cold front arrive on Tuesday night with some rain. Showers are likely into Wednesday. I'm meteorologist Steve Hamilton.
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0: Luke Bryan here on River Country, WIVR. It's Roy Gregory with three things we learned today. Well, Ella Langley had to cancel a sold-out show in Tulsa Friday night, hours before showtime, but for a really wild reason. And we hope this is not some sort of trend. She canceled because of a serious security threat. Tulsa police say someone called in a threat of violence against people attending the show. Officers searched the arena and surrounding area twice, but say they found no credible threat. Langley still decided to cancel the performance out of concern for the safety of her fans, the staff, and, of course, her and her band. Police are now asking for the public's help identifying whoever made the threat and are offering a cash reward for information. Dolly Parton always had great advice. And Dolly Parton's Broadway collaborators sharing one of the country legend's final messages before she passed in August. Producers of Dolly, a true original musical, say Dolly told them, "You got to keep going," and made clear she wanted the show on Broadway. The team says Dolly remained heavily involved with the production, even writing a new song called Mountain Girl. The musical follows three stages of Dolly's life and begins with performances on Broadway December the 7th, ahead of its official opening January 19th. Cast members say Dolly was a constant presence during rehearsals, often spending breaks talking and singing with the actors, of course. And this country star is talking about retirement. We're talking about Trace Adkins, who says this could be the final year as a full-time touring artist. The 64-year-old Trace says he plans to tour hard this year, but can't promise anything after that. Adkins says he's grateful for fans who have supported him throughout his three-decades career. Since releasing his debut album in 1996, Trace has recorded 13 studio albums and scored four number one Billboard hits. He's also built a successful acting career with numerous film and television roles. Three things we learned today here on River Country.
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10: We have a cold front off to our west, and that'll hold off until Tuesday night and Wednesday, but we do have some rain on the way. For now, things stay really nice, way above average.

0: 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I'm meteorologist Steve Hamilton.
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0: River Country, WIVR, with music from John Party. All right, Roy Gregory here on the tail end of the show today. One of the highlights for me personally was hearing some of the generosity stories about the coach, Mike Ditka, who passed away Friday at the age of 86. Now, many of us remember him roller skating when he went into the Metrodome against the Vikings, saying it was like, you know, going to a roller derby, and all the sound bites and interesting things that he always said. But a lot of people didn't realize the generosity. And I want to play this one more time. This is Jim Nance, one of his co-workers on the NFL pregames from CBS. Here's what Jim had to say about Mike Ditka and his generosity.
1: When he first came to us about a quarter century ago, I noticed right away that when we were out and about to dinner or whatever, he'd be randomly passing out $100 bills. Coat check, $100, keep the change. $5 taxi ride, $100. I finally said, Coach, why don't you ever get change? He said, no, I look at it like this. These folks need it more than I do, and if I can help a little bit, that's what I want to do. So I have a game plan. We're going to have 20 weeks in the studio this year. I've allocated $100,000 for the season, and I'm coming to New York every weekend with 50 $100 bills. My goal is every week to go back to Chicago without any money in my pocket, and that's what he did.
0: Isn't that something? What a story. Jim Nance from CBS, and we're getting all kinds of different reports on that, too, but wow, a true one-of-a-kind to coach Mike Ditka. Chris Nichols is a one-of-a-kind as well, and he's going to take you through this Monday with music from Ella Langley, Florida Georgia Line, and Jelly Roll lined up for you. We could be part of a record-setting day today. They say 85, maybe even higher today. The record for this October

12th is 84, so you could be part of a record-setting day today. Enjoy it till tomorrow. Roy Gregory reminding you these four things, WIVR.

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1: He's a ranch hand in a pinch, man. Hotter than the red on a cattle brand. Cause she's a gold digger with a quick trigger. A cast iron skillet swinging lid flipper.

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1: The latest and greatest in country, plus local news and weather. Sunny skies today, high about 90. Complete look at the forecast is coming up. Checking your River Country News this Monday morning, I'm Rob West. Will County Coroner's Office, along with the Will Grundy County Major Crimes Task Force and the University Park Police Department, investigating an apparent homicide. Will County Coroner Lori H. Summers' office says 18-year-old Ryan Jenkins of University Park pronounced dead about 9:15 Thursday night in the 24,000 block of South Governor's Highway in University Park. Summers has ruled the death an apparent homicide. Still no winners over the weekend in the Powerball or Mega Millions drawing. That puts tonight's jackpot for the Powerball lottery at about $538 million. Tomorrow night's Mega Millions drawing sits at an estimated $385 million. Experts say the odds of winning about 1 in 292 million. And if you get an ugly sweater for Christmas this year, don't blame Santa, blame AI, Rory O'Neill reports.
2: More than a third of holiday shoppers say they will use artificial intelligence to find items on their gift lists. That's more than double what it was just last year. The YouGov survey also found that shoppers are leaning into AI to make sure they get the lowest prices and best deals. About half of the Gen Zers and millennials who took part in the survey expect that they'll be shopping on Black Friday or Cyber Monday. I'm Rory O'Neill.
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4: We have a cold front off to our west, and that'll hold off until Tuesday night and Wednesday, but we do have some rain on the way. For now, things stay really nice, way above average on the daytime highs, upper 80s for this afternoon, and a little bit windy. We'll have sunny skies. Overnight looks clear, dipping down to 70, and then breezy and sunny on Tuesday with upper 80s. Low pressure in that cold front arrive on Tuesday night with some rain. Showers are likely into Wednesday. I'm meteorologist Steve Hamilton.
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Love and Life again here at River Country, WIVR. Happy Monday, everybody. Well, some of you get today off on a Columbus Day and a very warm Columbus Day, too. Up to 87 today. 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

0: Kane and Caitlin Brown, thank God, at River Country. Good morning, everybody. It's Chris Nichols. Hope you had a great weekend. 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
10: We have a cold front off to our west, and that'll hold off until Tuesday night and Wednesday, but we do have some rain on the way. For now, things stay really nice, way above average on the daytime highs, upper 80s for this afternoon, and a little bit windy. We'll have sunny skies. Overnight looks clear, dipping down to 70, and then breezy and sunny on Tuesday with upper 80s. Low pressure and that cold front arrive on Tuesday night with some rain. Showers are likely into Wednesday. I'm meteorologist Steve Hamilton.
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From Hudson Westbrook, here's Painted You Pretty on River Country.

Zach John King here at River Country WIVR with Chris Nichols on this Columbus Day. Yeah, it's a federal holiday, though not every business or workplace closes. If you're looking for a great discovery today, hopefully it's that coffee you're drinking right now. Kenny Chesty. Here's the boys of fall at River Country WIVR.

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2: December corn 480, up a quarter. March corn 494, unchanged. November soybeans 1283 and a quarter, down 8.5. January soybeans $13.25, down 8.5. December wheat 667 3/4, down 3.25. That is your midday Chicago Board of Trade prices on 101.7, 103.7, and 96.1 River Country. 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
8: We have a cold front off to our west, and that'll hold off until Tuesday night and Wednesday, but we do have some rain on the way. For now, things stay really nice, way above average on the daytime highs, upper 80s for this afternoon, and a little bit windy. We'll have sunny skies. Overnight looks clear, dipping down to 70, and then breezy and sunny on Tuesday with upper 80s. Low pressure and that cold front arrive on Tuesday night with some rain. Showers are likely into Wednesday. I'm meteorologist Steve Hamilton.
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River Country WIVR, Park from Tyler Hubbard, as we get closer to 11 o'clock on this Columbus Day Monday with Chris Nichols, and warm too, up to 87, and water at a wedding. Here's Graylin James at River Country.

0: the latest and greatest in country, plus local news and weather. Sunny skies today, high about 90. Complete look at the forecast is coming up. Checking your River Country news this Monday morning, I'm Rob West. Will County Coroner's Office, along with the Will Grundy County Major Crimes Task Force and the University Park Police Department, investigating an apparent homicide. Will County Coroner Lori H. Summers' office says 18-year-old Ryan Jenkins of University Park pronounced dead about 9:15 Thursday night in the 24,000 block of South Governor's Highway in University Park. Summers has ruled the death an apparent homicide. Still no winners over the weekend in the Powerball or Mega Millions drawing. That puts tonight's jackpot for the Powerball lottery at about $538 million. Tomorrow night's Mega Millions drawing sits at an estimated $385 million. Experts say the odds of winning about 1 in 292 million. And if you get an ugly sweater for Christmas this year, don't blame Santa, blame AI, Rory O'Neill reports.
1: More than a third of holiday shoppers say they will use artificial intelligence to find items on their gift lists. That's more than double what it was just last year. The YouGov survey also found that shoppers are leaning into AI to make sure they get the lowest prices and best deals. About half of the Gen Zers and millennials who took part in the survey expect that they'll be shopping on Black Friday or Cyber Monday. I'm Rory O'Neill.
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3: We have a cold front off to our west, and that'll hold off until Tuesday night and Wednesday, but we do have some rain on the way. For now, things stay really nice, way above average on the daytime highs, upper 80s for this afternoon, and a little bit windy. We'll have sunny skies. Overnight looks clear, dipping down 70, and then breezy and sunny on Tuesday with upper 80s. Low pressure and that cold front arrive on Tuesday night with some rain. Showers are likely into Wednesday. I'm meteorologist Steve Hamilton.
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Morgan Wallen, been by now here at River Country as we roll into 11 o'clock. Coming up, I'll introduce you to our new listener of the week, Luke Combs, right now. Sleepless in a hotel room at River Country.

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10: We have a cold front off to our west, and that'll hold off until Tuesday night and Wednesday, but we do have some rain on the way. For now, things stay really nice, way above average on the daytime highs, upper 80s for this afternoon, and a little bit windy. We'll have sunny skies. Overnight looks clear, dipping down 70, and then breezy and sunny on Tuesday with upper 80s. Low pressure in that cold front arrive on Tuesday night with some rain. Showers are likely into Wednesday. I'm meteorologist Steve Hamilton.
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River Country, WIVR. Let's get to a new one now from Kevin Powers and some help from Shaboozy. 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

John Morgan here at River Country WIVR. It's a brand new week. That means a new hometown spotlight. We will spotlight Shabance in just a bit. Right now, John Party at River Country.

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Country Gold from Trisha Yearwood here at River Country. This week we're featuring Chavance in our hometown spotlight. The town sits in the area where Iroquois and Kankakee County communities meet, making it part of the broader Kankakee River Valley region. Mike Tamano will be out in Chavance this Friday at the General Store, 11 till noon, so stop by. He's got a chance for you to win a pair of tickets to the Chavance Haunted House. Boo. Chavance, this week's River Country Hometown Spotlight.

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2: 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Dean, it may be harvest time, but never too soon or too late to talk about sprayer.
3: Yeah, absolutely. Precision Planting has really dove into the sprayer market. Got some really neat technology with Symphony Vision and PWM nozzle control out here on the sprayers. And what that is every individual nozzle is being told when to spray, how much to spray. So we get row by row control, and we're able to change the rates due to what we're seeing out there in the field. We've got cameras mounted on the booms, and it's actually deciding whether it needs to spray anything.
2: So if somebody wants to hear more about this or see this technology, what can they do?
3: Yeah, they can give us a call at 815-945-5113. We'd love to have you come out and ride in the cab. We might even do some fall burn down with it just to play around and show some guys the technology.
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2: The Illinois soybean growers are reacting to the emergency federal tax relief on diesel fuel from this week. The group issued a statement saying it's grateful for the temporary action during a tough time in the farm economy. ISG Chairman and Illinois farmer Brian Seaver says with the announcement, he can now

0: executive order to temporarily allow off-road dyed diesel for highway use and defer the applicable federal excise tax. Specifically, this order directs the Secretary of the Treasury, in consultation with the Secretary of War, to defer payment of the federal excise tax imposed on on-road use of dyed diesel fuel for the remainder of the year without interest or penalties, and to explore pathways to eliminate the obligation to pay the deferred taxes. It also directs the Secretary of Transportation to coordinate with states, industry, leadership, and labor organizations on access to dyed diesel. Plus, it directs the Secretary of Ag to ensure farmers access to dyed diesel in high-demand areas and to encourage corresponding action by states. And it directs the Director of the White House Office of Intergovernmental Affairs to encourage more states to adopt policies which correspond with the Secretary of the Treasury's actions. This has been Central Illinois Today. I'm Kent Cassin.
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3: Plenty of sun for the next couple of days. High pressure is overhead for now. The temperatures will stay very warm. We do have some changes Tuesday night and Wednesday with a cold front moving in. For now, lots of sun. Upper 80s on today's high. It will be a little bit windy. Down to 70 and clear for the overnight hours. Sunny and a little bit breezy on Tuesday. Very warm again. We'll be in the upper 80s. Our cold front moves in with showers on Tuesday night. Cooler and some showers Wednesday. I'm meteorologist Steve Hamilton.
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River Country, WIVR. Look at that. We're getting closer to high noon and lunchtime already with Russell Dickerson. Worth your while here at WIVR.

0: The latest and greatest in country, plus local news and weather. 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Sunny skies this afternoon, a high about 90. Complete look at the forecast is coming up. Checking your River Country News this Monday afternoon, I'm Rob West. Still no sentencing date set for Xandria Harris, found guilty in August in the 2021 murder of Bradley Police Sergeant Marlene Ritmanick and wounding of Officer Tyler Bailey, Jake Lamore explains.
1: Rob, during a status hearing held in Kankakee County Circuit Court Friday afternoon, defense attorney Sierra Norris says post-trial motions have been filed. However, a decision has not yet been made on whether she will stay on as Harris's attorney or not. Harris said she doesn't feel she can properly represent Harris post-conviction and that Harris will more than likely have a new attorney. Kankakee County State's Attorney Jim Rowe asked if a sentencing date could be set in November. Judge Kathy Bradshaw Elliott said a sentencing hearing for Harris will more than likely not happen until early next year. A status hearing has been scheduled for October 30th to get a final answer on Harris's attorney situation. I'm Jake Lamore.
0: October is Fire Safety Month, and each week of this month, we're getting fire safety tips from Lieutenant Enrique Zacco, Community Risk Reduction Officer and EMS Coordinator with the City of Kankakee Fire Department. This week, he gives us pointers about cooking and safety in the kitchen.
2: With the fall holidays and Christmas coming up, we just want to make sure that we remember a few key points when we're cooking our holiday meals. We want to make sure to remove all items from the stovetops when we're done cooking. We don't want to leave any of the cooking on the stovetops or in the oven unattended. And we also want to make sure that we keep young children and pets away from all cooking appliances. We like to say the 3-foot perimeter away from your cooking appliance just to ensure the safety of our little ones and our pets. And then also make sure that you have a working fire extinguisher in case things do happen, that we can make sure we mitigate those at the same time.
0: The National Fire Protection Association says there's somewhere between 450 and 550 deaths in the United States each year from cooking-related fires. Let's find out now what's going on overhead this week with our notable night sky news. Here's Madeline Shepley, astronomy professor and director of the Strickler Planetarium at Olivet.
3: Welcome to your notable night sky news, where we update you on things of note in space in the night sky. Tomorrow evening, if you have binoculars or a telescope, you can catch the asteroid Vesta at opposition. Should you choose to observe, the asteroid will be in the constellation of Cetus the Sea Monster. Then, Saturday night, it would be the perfect time to catch the famous short-period variable star Algol in the constellation of Perseus at its minimum brightness. Around 9 p.m. would be the ideal time to observe. Finally, Sunday is the first quarter moon of the month. From Olivet Nazarene University, this is Madeline Shepley.
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0: 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Private services have been arranged by the Brown Jensen Funeral Home in Manteno for George Ring. And 61-year-old Glenn Benson Jr. of Onarga died October 5th. 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
10: Plenty of sun for the next couple of days. High pressure is overhead for now. The temperatures will stay very warm. We do have some changes Tuesday night and Wednesday with a cold front moving in. For now, lots of sun. Upper 80s on today's high. It will be a little bit windy. Down to 70 and clear for the overnight hours. Sunny and a little bit breezy on Tuesday. Very warm again. We'll be in the upper 80s. Our cold front moves in with showers on Tuesday night. Cooler and some showers Wednesday. I'm meteorologist Steve Hamilton.
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Oh, yeah, I love that one. Scotty McCreary and Hootie with Bottle Rockets at River Country, WIVR. Roll it into your Columbus Day lunch hour. Happy Monday, everybody. It's Chris Nichols and Lainey Wilson with John Mayer at WIVR.

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8: Plenty of sun for the next couple of days. High pressure is overhead for now. The temperatures will stay very warm. We do have some changes Tuesday night and Wednesday with a cold front moving in. For now, lots of sun. Upper 80s on today's high. It will be a little bit windy. Down to 70 and clear for the overnight hours. Sunny and a little bit breezy on Tuesday. Very warm again. We'll be in the upper 80s. Our cold front moves in with showers on Tuesday night. Cooler and some showers Wednesday. I'm meteorologist Steve Hamilton.
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Tyler Hubbard here at River Country, WIVR, Columbus Day Monday, and a warm one. Yeah, it's October in Illinois. Dress for summer when you leave the house, winter around lunchtime, and whatever Mother Nature feels like doing by dinner. That's about it. It's our Midwest weather. Here's Cole Wetzel and Ella Langley, jaded in River Country.

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think as you drunk. Riley Green here at River Country WIVR on a Monday Columbus Day with Chris Nichols. 87 the high today, a little cooler tomorrow, and Justin Moore's Time's Ticking right here on River Country.

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1: December corn 481.5 up 2. March corn 495.5 up 1.5. November soybeans 1284.75 down 7.25. January soybeans 1301.5 down 7. December wheat 670.75 unchanged. 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
7: Plenty of sun for the next couple of days. High pressure is overhead for now. The temperatures will stay very warm. We do have some changes Tuesday night and Wednesday with a cold front moving in. For now, lots of sun. Upper 80s on today's high. It will be a little bit windy. Down to 70 and clear for the overnight hours. Sunny and a little bit breezy on Tuesday. Very warm again. We'll be in the upper 80s. Our cold front moves in with showers on Tuesday night. Cooler and some showers Wednesday. I'm meteorologist Steve Hamilton.
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0: the latest and greatest in country, plus local news and weather. Mostly sunny skies this afternoon, a high near 90. A complete look at the forecast is coming up. Checking your River Country News on this Monday afternoon, I'm Jake Lamore. The Indiana State Police Internet Crimes Against Children Task Force say they've arrested a Cedar Lake man following an investigation into alleged illegal activity. In a press release, Indiana State Police say they started an investigation into 31-year-old Jonathan Balkin following a tip from the National Center for Missing and Exploited Children. Troopers say they got a search warrant and seized several electronic devices from Balkin's home, and they say one of the drives included files containing child sexual abuse materials. Balkin was arrested by Indiana State Police on 6 counts of possession of child pornography. At last Monday night's Kankakee City Council meeting, aldermen passed 2 resolutions for a few honorary street designations. The 100 block of North Myrtle Street will now be known as Tommy and Olene Lane Avenue. The Lanes lived in a house on that block for more than 55 years and became a part of the history of the neighborhood. And the second honorary street designation was for the 100 block of South Greenwood Avenue in recognition of the late Arthur E. Lax, the founder of Lax Mortuary. Lax started the mortuary when he came to Kankakee in 1989. He passed away in August at age 75. And the Bourbonnais Public Library will host a informational session tomorrow about its funding referendum on the November 3rd ballot. Marketing and outreach coordinator Amanda Belcher with more.
1: The Bourbonnais Public Library will host an informational session about our funding referendum, which will be on the November 3rd, 2026 ballot. Donuts with Directors will be on Tuesday, October 13th from 9:30 to 11:30 a.m. This drop-in event is a great opportunity for the community to meet with library leadership, ask questions about the referendum, and see concept renderings of our potential building expansion. You can find more information about this event and our funding referendum on our website, bourbonnaislibrary.org.
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3: Plenty of sun for the next couple of days. High pressure is overhead for now. The temperatures will stay very warm. We do have some changes Tuesday night and Wednesday with a cold front moving in. For now, lots of sun. Upper 80s on today's high. It will be a little bit windy. Down to 70 and clear for the overnight hours. Sunny and a little bit breezy on Tuesday. Very warm again. We'll be in the upper 80s. Our cold front moves in with showers on Tuesday night. Cooler and some showers Wednesday. I'm meteorologist Steve Hamilton.
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Rethink Some Things. Luke Combs kicked off 1 o'clock musically here at River Country WIVR with Chris Nichols. Great to be with you, everybody. Coming up, brand new week. That means a new River Country Birthday Club winner for the week. Sugarland right now. It's Something More at WIVR. 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
7: Plenty of sun for the next couple of days. High pressure is overhead for now. The temperatures will stay very warm. We do have some changes Tuesday night and Wednesday with a cold front moving in. For now, lots of sun. Upper 80s on today's high. It will be a little bit windy. Down to 70 and clear for the overnight hours. Sunny and a little bit breezy on Tuesday. Very warm again. We'll be in the upper 80s. Our cold front moves in with showers on Tuesday night. Cooler and some showers Wednesday. I'm meteorologist Steve Hamilton.
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cowgirl. Parmalee here at River Country. Not only is today Columbus Day, it's also a National Farmers Day. Take a moment to recognize the farmers who put in long hours, deal with unpredictable weather, and help feed the country. The only people who can look at a field of dirt and see next year's paycheck. We salute you, farmers. Today and every day, here's Nate Smith. World on fire at River Country.

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Tucker Wetmore here at River Country, WIVR, on a Monday, Columbus Day, with Chris Nichols. 87 today, but a little cooler tomorrow. If you don't like your Columbus Day hot, stick around. Here's Dirk Spentley. What was I thinking here at River Country?

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6: Plenty of sun for the next couple of days. High pressure is overhead for now. The temperatures will stay very warm. We do have some changes Tuesday night and Wednesday with a cold front moving in. For now, lots of sun. Upper 80s on today's high. It will be a little bit windy. Down to 70 and clear for the overnight hours. Sunny and a little bit breezy on Tuesday. Very warm again. We'll be in the upper 80s. Our cold front moves in with showers on Tuesday night. Cooler and some showers Wednesday. I'm meteorologist Steve Hamilton.
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0: 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Mostly sunny skies this afternoon, a high near 90. A complete look at the forecast is coming up. Checking your River Country News on this Monday afternoon, I'm Jake Clamore. The Office of the Will County Coroner's Office, along with the Will Grundy Major Crimes Task Force and the University Park Police Department, are investigating an apparent homicide. Will County Coroner Lori H. Summers' office says 18-year-old Ryan Jenkins of University Park was pronounced dead about 9:15 Thursday night in the 24,000 block of South Governor's Highway in University Park. Summers has ruled the death an apparent homicide. There's still no sentencing date set for Exandria Harris, who was found guilty in August for the 2021 murder of Bradley Police Sergeant Marlene Ritmanick and wounding of Officer Tyler Bailey. During a status hearing held in Kankakee County Circuit Court Friday afternoon, defense attorney Sierra Norris says post-trial motions have now been filed. However, a decision has not yet been made on whether she will stay on as Harris's attorney or not. Norris said she doesn't feel she can properly represent Harris post-conviction and that Harris will more than likely have a new attorney. Kankakee County State's Attorney Jim Rowe asked if a sentencing date could be set in November. Judge Kathy Bradshaw Elliott said a sentencing hearing for Harris will more than likely not happen until early next year. A status hearing has been scheduled for October 30th to hopefully get a final answer on Harris's attorney situation. And let's find out what's going on overhead this week with our notable night sky news. Here's Madeline Shepley, astronomy professor and director of the Strickler Planetarium at Olivet.
1: Welcome to your notable night sky news, where we update you on things of note in space in the night sky. Tomorrow evening, if you have binoculars or a telescope, you can catch the asteroid Vesta at opposition. Should you choose to observe, the asteroid will be in the constellation of Cetus the Sea Monster. Then, Saturday night, it would be the perfect time to catch the famous short-period variable star Algol in the constellation of Perseus at its minimum brightness. Around 9 p.m. would be the ideal time to observe. Finally, Sunday is the first quarter moon of the month. From Olivet Nazarene University, this is Madeline Shepley.
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6: Plenty of sun for the next couple of days. High pressure is overhead for now. The temperatures will stay very warm. We do have some changes Tuesday night and Wednesday with a cold front moving in. For now, lots of sun. Upper 80s on today's high. It will be a little bit windy. Down to 70 and clear for the overnight hours. Sunny and a little bit breezy on Tuesday. Very warm again. We'll be in the upper 80s. Our cold front moves in with showers on Tuesday night. Cooler and some showers Wednesday. I'm meteorologist Steve Hamilton.
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All my exes, Lauren Elena and Chase Matthew here at River Country, WIVR with Chris Nichols, rolling into 2 o'clock. Good afternoon, everybody. Great to be with you. Mostly sunny and upper 80s with Chris Young. Better clean up. He's coming over at River Country. 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

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Mm-hmm.

0: Megan Maroney's Medicine here in River Country, WIVR. Don't miss a single play live on WIVR this Sunday. Bears back in action, taking on the Falcons, all brought to you by Belson Steel Center, Dryley Chevrolet Buick of Piatone. 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
5: Plenty of sun for the next couple of days. High pressure is overhead for now. The temperatures will stay very warm. We do have some changes Tuesday night and Wednesday with a cold front moving in. For now, lots of sun. Upper 80s on today's high. It will be a little bit windy. Down to 70 and clear for the overnight hours. Sunny and a little bit breezy on Tuesday. Very warm again. We'll be in the upper 80s. Our cold front moves in with showers on Tuesday night. Cooler and some showers Wednesday. I'm meteorologist Steve Hamilton.
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Morgan Wallen, don't we, here at River Country WIVR. Coming up this day in country music history, back to 1993 for some Faith Hill. Brad Paisley and Carrie Underwood now at River Country WIVR.

One of them girls, Lee Brice, here at River Country. Time for this day in country music history. We are at October 12th, 1993 today. Faith Hill launched her debut album, Take Me As I Am. The record spawned four singles, with the first two, Wild One, and a remake of Irma Franklin's 1967 track, Peace of My Heart, climbing to the top spot on the Billboard Country Singles and Tracks chart. Some Faith Hill now on WIVR River Country with Peace of My Heart.

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Tim McGraw is something like that here at River Country WIVR, the brand new one now from Corey Kent called Empty Words here on River Country WIVR.

0: Bears and Falcons, Sunday at noon on the Chicago Bears Radio Network. 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
7: Plenty of sun for the next couple of days. High pressure is overhead for now. The temperatures will stay very warm. We do have some changes Tuesday night and Wednesday with a cold front moving in. For now, lots of sun. Upper 80s on today's high. It will be a little bit windy. Down to 70 and clear for the overnight hours. Sunny and a little bit breezy on Tuesday. Very warm again. We'll be in the upper 80s. Our cold front moves in with showers on Tuesday night. Cooler and some showers Wednesday. I'm meteorologist Steve Hamilton.
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Luke Bryan wrapping up things together for us here in River Country, WIVR. Denny Case coming in next to keep you company. It's Chris Nichols. Thank you so much for listening. Back with you tomorrow morning after 10. We will do it all over again here in River Country. So long, everybody.

0: the latest and greatest in country, plus local news and weather. Mostly sunny skies this afternoon, a high near 90. A complete look at the forecast is coming up. Checking your River Country News on this Monday afternoon, I'm Jake Lamore. The Indiana State Police Internet Crimes Against Children Task Force say they've arrested a Cedar Lake man following an investigation into alleged illegal activity. In a press release, Indiana State Police say they started an investigation into 31-year-old Jonathan Balkin following a tip from the National Center for Missing and Exploited Children. Troopers say they got a search warrant and seized several electronic devices from Balkin's home, and they say one of the drives included files containing child sexual abuse materials. Balkin was arrested by Indiana State Police on 6 counts of possession of child pornography. At last Monday night's Kankakee City Council meeting, aldermen passed 2 resolutions for a few honorary street designations. The 100 block of North Myrtle Street will now be known as Tommy and Olean Lane Avenue. The Lanes lived in a house on that block for more than 55 years and became a part of the history of the neighborhood. And the second honorary street designation was for the 100 block of South Greenwood Avenue in recognition of the late Arthur E. Lax, the founder of Lax Mortuary. Lax started the mortuary when he came to Kankakee in 1989. He passed away in August at age 75. And the Bourbonnais Public Library will host a informational session tomorrow about its funding referendum on the November 3rd ballot. Marketing and outreach coordinator Amanda Belcher with more.
1: 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Donuts with Directors will be on Tuesday, October 13th from 9:30 to 11:30 a.m. This drop-in event is a great opportunity for the community to meet with library leadership, ask questions about the referendum, and see concept renderings of our potential building expansion. You can find more information about this event and our funding referendum on our website, bourbonnaislibrary.org.
0: The Bourbonnais Public Library is located on West John Casey Road across from the Bourbonnais Upper Grade Center.
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3: President Trump says he may launch a new wave of strikes after Houthi rebels staged a deadly attack on the Riyadh airport over the weekend. Saturday's attack by the Iran-backed Houthis left at least 13 people dead, including one American, and injured more than 300 others. Trump called the attack terrible, telling reporters Saturday that he was weighing his options. Minnesota Congresswoman Ilhan Omar says today's federal raid on her home is part of a politically motivated

0: smear campaign. The Democrat posted a statement on social media after federal agents searched her Washington, D.C. area home this morning. She also called it an attempt to weaponize federal law enforcement. The raid was reportedly in connection to an investigation into Omar's immigration paperwork. President Trump will make a stop in Ohio tonight as he continues to campaign for Republicans ahead of the midterms. He'll be speaking to a crowd in Youngstown alongside Senator John Husted, the incumbent facing a close challenge from former Democratic Senator Sherrod Brown. I'm Chris Caraggio, NBC News Radio.
1: On the sports schedule, the Blackhawks host the Penguins tomorrow night. Bulls visit Milwaukee in preseason basketball action on Wednesday. The Bears visit Atlanta next Sunday. You can hear that game and follow the Bears all season long on this station. That's a check of your news on this Monday afternoon. Have a great day, and thanks for listening. I'm Jake Lamore.
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3: Plenty of sun for the next couple of days. High pressure is overhead for now. The temperatures will stay very warm. We do have some changes Tuesday night and Wednesday with a cold front moving in. For now, lots of sun. Upper 80s on today's high. It will be a little bit windy. Down to 70 and clear for the overnight hours. Sunny and a little bit breezy on Tuesday. Very warm again. We'll be in the upper 80s. Our cold front moves in with showers on Tuesday night. Cooler and some showers Wednesday. I'm meteorologist Steve Hamilton.
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1: River Country WIVR with Dan and Shay. Say so on a back to work Monday. It's Denny Case. I'll be with you until 7 o'clock tonight. Hope you had a good weekend. I had a good weekend. Stayed busy the whole time. Didn't rest much, but stayed pretty active. We'll talk about it here in the hours that come. Right now it's Hardy with Favorite Country Song here on River Country WIVR.

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0: River Country WIVR newcomer Graylin James with Water at a Wedding here on a Back to Work Monday with Denny Case. Hope you had a nice weekend. This past Saturday morning, I got up early and headed over to Blaine's Farm and Fleet in Bourbonnais. They had the opening of Toyland, and I was there from 10 until noon. I got there just a little after 9, though, to set up, but I was told that there was people who camped out in front of the store from like 2:30 in the afternoon Friday, and they stayed there in anticipation of like Nitos, these squishy toys, and I was told that when the doors opened up at 7 a.m. everybody rushed in there, and those things, they went fast. But yeah, maybe next year I'll want to be there at 7 when the doors open and see that type of excitement. But there were still plenty of people in there, everybody checking out the toys, and I had a really good time. Thanks to everybody who stopped by the table and said hello. I met some new friends and saw some familiar faces, and it's always fun at Toyland at Blaine's Farm and Fleet. I'm Denny Case, and you're listening to River Country WIVR.
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6: Plenty of sun for the next couple of days. High pressure is overhead for now. The temperatures will stay very warm. We do have some changes Tuesday night and Wednesday with a cold front moving in. For now, lots of sun. Upper 80s on today's high. It will be a little bit windy. Down to 70 and clear for the overnight hours. Sunny and a little bit breezy on Tuesday. Very warm again. We'll be in the upper 80s. Our cold front moves in with showers on Tuesday night. Cooler and some showers Wednesday. I'm meteorologist Steve Hamilton.
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Country, WIVR. This one's for the girls, but boys, you can listen to it too. It's Martina McBride. I'm Denny Case. Congratulations to Watsika Ford Lincoln. They're our Workplace of the Week, nominated by Travis Martin. 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

River Country, WIVR, Ella Langley, and Loving Life Again. I'm Denny Case. And when you have furniture and things that you need to haul, there's just something about a truck. I kind of wish I had one. It's Kip Moore on WIVR River Country.

River Country WIVR Bears taking on the Atlanta Falcons this coming up Sunday. You can hear it all on this station brought to you by KCC, the Kankakee Community College, Spartan Auto Glass, and Riverside Orthopedic Specialist. We'll have the pregame starting up at 10 o'clock in the morning and the kickoff at noon. Again, that's this coming Sunday. Right now, one from Riley Green. He wants you in the worst way on River Country WIVR.

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9: Plenty of sun for the next couple of days. High pressure is overhead for now. The temperatures will stay very warm. We do have some changes Tuesday night and Wednesday with a cold front moving in. For now, lots of sun. Upper 80s on today's high. It will be a little bit windy. Down to 70 and clear for the overnight hours. Sunny and a little bit breezy on Tuesday. Very warm again. We'll be in the upper 80s. Our cold front moves in with showers on Tuesday night. Cooler and some showers Wednesday. I'm meteorologist Steve Hamilton.
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River Country WIVR, another one from Shaboozy, that his brand new single, Cowgirl. I'm Denny Case. Your news with Jake Lamore on the way. It's L. King and Miranda Lambert together with this one, Drunk and I Don't Want to Go Home on River Country WIVR. I got

0: the latest and greatest in country, plus local news and weather. 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Mostly sunny skies this afternoon, a high near 90. A complete look at the forecast is coming up. Checking your River Country News on this Monday afternoon, I'm Jake Clamore. The Office of the Will County Coroner's Office, along with the Will Grundy Major Crimes Task Force and the University Park Police Department, are investigating an apparent homicide. Will County Coroner Lori H. Summers' office says 18-year-old Ryan Jenkins of University Park was pronounced dead about 9:15 Thursday night in the 24,000 block of South Governor's Highway in University Park. Summers has ruled the death an apparent homicide. There's still no sentencing date set for Exandria Harris, who was found guilty in August for the 2021 murder of Bradley Police Sergeant Marlene Ritmanick and wounding of Officer Tyler Bailey. During a status hearing held in Kankakee County Circuit Court Friday afternoon, defense attorney Sierra Norris says post-trial motions have now been filed. However, a decision has not yet been made on whether she will stay on as Harris's attorney or not. Norris said she doesn't feel she can properly represent Harris post-conviction and that Harris will more than likely have a new attorney. Kankakee County State's Attorney Jim Rowe asked if a sentencing date could be set in November. Judge Kathy Bradshaw Elliott said a sentencing hearing for Harris will more than likely not happen until early next year. A status hearing has been scheduled for October 30th to hopefully get a final answer on Harris's attorney situation. And let's find out what's going on overhead this week with our notable night sky news. Here's Madeline Shepley, astronomy professor and director of the Strickler Planetarium at Olivet.
1: Welcome to your notable night sky news, where we update you on things of note in space in the night sky. Tomorrow evening, if you have binoculars or a telescope, you can catch the asteroid Vesta at opposition. Should you choose to observe, the asteroid will be in the constellation of Cetus the Sea Monster. Then, Saturday night, it would be the perfect time to catch the famous short-period variable star Algol in the constellation of Perseus at its minimum brightness. Around 9 p.m. would be the ideal time to observe. Finally, Sunday is the first quarter moon of the month. From Olivet Nazarene University, this is Madeline Shepley.
2: NBC News Radio. I'm Chris Caraccia. Minnesota Congresswoman Ilhan Omar is calling a federal raid of her home an attempt to target political enemies and weaponize federal law enforcement. The Democrat posted a statement on social media after federal agents searched her Washington, D.C. area home this morning. The raid was reportedly in connection to an investigation into Omar's immigration paperwork. She went on to say that President Trump has targeted her for 10 years with what she called baseless lies and smear campaigns. This comes after Homeland Security Secretary Mark Wayne Mullen revealed there was an ongoing investigation into Omar and claimed she married her brother to bring him to the U.S. President Trump is considering joining Saudi Arabia strikes on Houthi rebels following attacks on the Riyadh airport over the weekend. Saturday's attack by the Iran-backed

0: Houthis left at least 13 people dead, including one American, and injured more than 300 others. The airport was struck again Sunday, causing a fire and several injuries. I'm Chris Caraggio, NBC News Radio.
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7: Plenty of sun for the next couple of days. High pressure is overhead for now. The temperatures will stay very warm. We do have some changes Tuesday night and Wednesday with a cold front moving in. For now, lots of sun. Upper 80s on today's high. It will be a little bit windy. Down to 70 and clear for the overnight hours. Sunny and a little bit breezy on Tuesday. Very warm again. We'll be in the upper 80s. Our cold front moves in with showers on Tuesday night. Cooler and some showers Wednesday. I'm meteorologist Steve Hamilton.
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0: River Country, WIVR, Zach, John, King, Get to Drink, and I'm Denny Case. And we will in a little less than an hour. The Coors Light Happy Hour at 5 coming your way. We got to look at birthdays coming up here. How about one from Kenny Chesney? It's American Kids. I'm Denny Case, and this is River Country, WIVR.
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0: River Country WIVR with Russell Dickerson and Worth Your Wild. I'm Denny Case. Today is the 12th of October, 2026, if you happen to not know the year. Congratulations going out to our birthday club winner. 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Oh, here's a good one. Harper Groff from Hersher, getting up there in age, turning 8 years old today. Happy 8th birthday, Harper. Also on the birthday list, Linda Thompson from Lake Village, Indiana. We've got Neela Dunn of Bourbonnais and Jeannie Steinberg from Bourbonnais. Happy birthday to you. They share their birthday with actress Lynn Shea. She's been in a ton of stuff like Dumb and Dumber and Kingpin, and list goes on. But I think these days she's most known for the Insidious films, Lynn Shea. Also, Kirk Cameron from the old 80s TV show Growing Pains, and Wolverine with a birthday today, actor Hugh Jackman. Happy birthday to all I listed, and you, if it's yours, it's River Country, WIVR.
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5: Plenty of sun for the next couple of days. High pressure is overhead for now. The temperatures will stay very warm. We do have some changes Tuesday night and Wednesday with a cold front moving in. For now, lots of sun. Upper 80s on today's high. It will be a little bit windy. Down to 70 and clear for the overnight hours. Sunny and a little bit breezy on Tuesday. Very warm again. We'll be in the upper 80s. Our cold front moves in with showers on Tuesday night. Cooler and some showers Wednesday. I'm meteorologist Steve Hamilton.
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River Country WIVR with Hudson Westbrook and Painted You Pretty. I'm Denny Case, and our weekly hometown spotlight is shining bright on Shabantz this week, but we don't want to shine it too bright because they got you got to have it dark for the Haunted House, right? Haunted House going on every Friday and Saturday at the Shabantz Civic Center this month. And Mike Tamano, he's going to have a chance for you to win a pair of tickets to that Haunted House this Friday. You can stop by and say hi to Mike Tamano from 11 to noon. He'll be at the Shabantz General Store, all right? All right, Nate Smith now, fix what you didn't break. You're on River Country W.

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So join us for our Miller Lite pregame previews Friday and Saturday. 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

River Country, WIVR, those country boys and girls getting down on the farm. One from Tim McGraw. I'm Denny Case, and New Beginnings for Cats, local no-kill animal shelter. They've got their annual Black Cat Bash going on at the Quality Inn and Suites in Bradley. This coming up Saturday from 4:30 until 9 p.m. Your ticket is $55. You get a sit-down dinner, entertainment, games, a cash bar, live and silent auctions. They're going to have a performance by a comedian named Jerry Pope also. You can get these tickets by calling up Kim at 815-474-2782. And all that money raised is going to go to help care for the cats that they have there at the shelter. And wouldn't you know, our very own Mike Rubel is going to be the MC for the event. Going to be a good time. Luke Bryan and Luke Combs, Luke Squared, Finders Keepers, here on River Country, WIVR, playing the latest and the greatest.

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5: Plenty of sun for the next couple of days. High pressure is overhead for now. The temperatures will stay very warm. We do have some changes Tuesday night and Wednesday with a cold front moving in. For now, lots of sun. Upper 80s on today's high. It will be a little bit windy. Down to 70 and clear for the overnight hours. Sunny and a little bit breezy on Tuesday. Very warm again. We'll be in the upper 80s. Our cold front moves in with showers on Tuesday night. Cooler and some showers Wednesday. I'm meteorologist Steve Hamilton.
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Denver Country, WIVR, Morgan Wallen, been by now. Headed for 5 o'clock, get ready for the Coors Light Happy Hour. That's on the way, and so is Jake Lamore with a look at your local news, sports, and weather, and more. Right now, Florida Georgia Line, they want you to stay.

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Clear skies overnight, a low about 70. A complete look at the forecast is coming up. Checking your River Country News on this Monday evening, I'm Jake Lamore. The Indiana State Police Internet Crimes Against Children Task Force say they've arrested a Cedar Lake man following an investigation into alleged illegal activity. In a press release, Indiana State Police say they started an investigation into 31-year-old Jonathan Balkin following a tip from the National Center for Missing and Exploited Children. Troopers say they got a search warrant and seized several electronic devices from Balkin's home, and they say one of the drives included files containing child sexual abuse materials. Balkin was arrested by Indiana State Police on 6 counts of possession of child pornography. At last Monday night's Kankakee City Council meeting, aldermen passed 2 resolutions for a few honorary street designations. The 100 block of North Myrtle Street will now be known as Tommy and Olene Lane Avenue. The Lanes lived in a house on that block for more than 55 years and became a part of the history of the neighborhood. And the second honorary street designation was for the 100 block of South Greenwood Avenue in recognition of the late Arthur E. Lax, the founder of Lax Mortuary.

0: referendum on the November 3rd ballot. Marketing and outreach coordinator Amanda Belcher with more.
1: The Bourbonnais Public Library will host an informational session about our funding referendum, which will be on the November 3rd, 2026 ballot. 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
0: The Bourbonnais Public Library is located on West John Casey Road across from the Bourbonnais Upper Grade Center.
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3: President Trump is defending his deal with Russia for diesel fuel after it received criticism. Last week, he announced Russia would immediately release 300,000 tons of diesel to ease a global fuel shortage, with more shipments to follow. In a Truth Social post this morning, he said he made the right decision for the American people. The deal received backlash, with critics saying it gives Russian President Putin a financial lifeline and undermines U.S. sanctions. Some Republicans argued it could lower fuel prices and give Trump leverage over Moscow. Cleanup efforts are ongoing after Hurricane Isaias made landfall Friday night along the western Florida panhandle. Five deaths are blamed on the storm, two in Florida, two in Alabama, and another one in South Carolina. Meantime, power outages continue to be a problem across the region. According to poweroutage.us, over 150,000 people are still in the dark across Florida.
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0: 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Private services have been arranged by the Brown Jensen Funeral Home in Mantino for George Ring. 61-year-old Glenn Benson Jr. of Onarga died October 5th. Private services have been arranged by the Knapp Funeral Home in Onarga for Glenn Benson Jr. I'm Jake Lamore.
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8: We'll get a little bit more nice weather, and then we have cold front arriving on Tuesday night and Wednesday, and that'll bring us quite a bit of rain. 70 for the overnight low, a little bit breezy, and just a few clouds. Our Tuesday looks good. Temperatures will stay very warm, though, mid-80s and breezy, lots of sun. Showers and thunderstorms arrive late Tuesday night. We'll be in the mid-60s, and then rain and thunderstorms most of the day on Wednesday with mid-70s. I'm meteorologist Steve Hamilton.
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I'm Denny Case, with music from Cody Johnson. 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

0: Country, WIVR, Cole Wetzel, together with Ellen Langley, that new one called Jaded. I'm Denny Case, and the Village of Bourbonnais and CanCom, they've got an event that you can bring your kids to this Wednesday. They want you to come trick-or-treat along the many buildings and learn some safety tips from local organizations and even meet local first responders. It's their Safety Town Spooktacular. It's going on this Wednesday, 5:30 to 7:30 p.m., near the playground at the Grove in Bourbonnais. And, of course, they're encouraging you to wear your costumes. If you need more information about the event, you can find it at villageofbourbonnais.com. I'm Denny Case, and you're listening to River Country WIVR.
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13: We'll get a little bit more nice weather, and then we have cold front arriving on Tuesday night and Wednesday, and that'll bring us quite a bit of rain. 70 for the overnight low, a little bit breezy, and just a few clouds. Our Tuesday looks good. Temperatures will stay very warm, though. Mid-80s and breezy, lots of sun. Showers and thunderstorms arrive late Tuesday night. We'll be in the mid-60s, and then rain and thunderstorms most of the day on Wednesday with mid-70s. I'm meteorologist Steve Hamilton.
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Country WIVR Classic, George Strait with Write This Down. I'm Denny Case. Congratulations going out to our new listener of the week. It's Natalie Rose from Hersher. She says she listens to this station anytime she's in her car. She won gift certificates from LK Tax Shop in Monee, Game On Bar and Grill in Piatone, and Oliver's Bar and Grill in Bradley and Kankakee. 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
3: We'll get a little bit more nice weather, and then we have cold front arriving on Tuesday night and Wednesday, and that'll bring us quite a bit of rain. 70 for the overnight low, a little bit breezy, and just a few clouds. Our Tuesday looks good. Temperatures will stay very warm, though. Mid-80s and breezy, lots of sun. Showers and thunderstorms arrive late Tuesday night. We'll be in the mid-60s, and then rain and thunderstorms most of the day on Wednesday with mid-70s. I'm meteorologist Steve Hamilton.
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0: Yeah, that's right. River Country WIVR with Chris Jansen, and what you see is what you get. And it's time to start picking up these empty aluminum cans and clean up the place. 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Ice cold Coors Light. Crack one open tonight. I'm Denny Case. 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

0: the latest and greatest in country, plus local news and weather. Clear skies overnight to low around 70. A complete look at the forecast is coming up. Checking your River Country News on this Monday evening, I'm Jake Lamore. The Office of the Will County Coroner's Office, along with the Will Grundy Major Crimes Task Force and the University Park Police Department, are investigating an apparent homicide. Will County Coroner Lori H. Summers' office says 18-year-old Ryan Jenkins of University Park was pronounced dead about 9:15 Thursday night in the 24,000 block of South Governor's Highway in University Park. Summers has ruled the death an apparent homicide. There's still no sentencing date set for Exandria Harris, who was found guilty in August for the 2021 murder of Bradley Police Sergeant Marlene Ritmanick and wounding of Officer Tyler Bailey. During a status hearing held in Kankakee County Circuit Court Friday afternoon, defense attorney Sierra Norris says post-trial motions have now been filed. However, a decision has not yet been made on whether she will stay on as Harris's attorney or not. Norris said she doesn't feel she can properly represent Harris post-conviction and that Harris will more than likely have a new attorney. Kankakee County State's Attorney Jim Rowe asked if a sentencing date could be set in November. Judge Kathy Bradshaw Elliott said a sentencing hearing for Harris will more than likely not happen until early next year. A status hearing has been scheduled for October 30th to hopefully get a final answer on Harris's attorney situation. And let's find out what's going on overhead this week with our notable night sky news. Here's Madeline Shepley, astronomy professor and director of the Strickler Planetarium at Olivet.
1: Welcome to your notable night sky news, where we update you on things of note in space in the night sky. Tomorrow evening, if you have binoculars or a telescope, you can catch the asteroid Vesta at opposition. Should you choose to observe, the asteroid will be in the constellation of Cetus the Sea Monster. Then, Saturday night, it would be the perfect time to catch the famous short-period variable star Algol in the constellation of Perseus at its minimum brightness. Around 9 p.m. would be the ideal time to observe. Finally, Sunday is the first quarter moon of the month. From Olivet Nazarene University, this is Madeline Shepley.
2: NBC News Radio, I'm Scott Carr. President Trump is defending his deal with Russia to obtain diesel fuel from that country after criticism of the deal in which Trump says Russia would immediately release 300,000 tons of diesel fuel to ease a global fuel shortage. Trump posts today that he made the right choice for the American people. Critics say the move undermines U.S. sanctions against Russia. Trump says he's going to look at joining Saudi Arabia in the fight against Iran-backed Houthi rebels after a deadly airport strike over the weekend in Riyadh, where an attack on the main airport there left at least 13 dead, including one American. The Houthis post a warning on X to travelers about using Saudi airports, calling them vulnerable to attack. The cleanup continues after Tropical Storm Rachel slammed the west over the weekend. In Las Vegas, storms dropped more than an inch of rain, leading to lengthy ground delays at Harry Reid International Airport. Scott Carr, NBC News Radio.
0: On the sports schedule, the Blackhawks host the Penguins tomorrow night. Bulls visit Milwaukee in preseason basketball action on Wednesday. The Bears visit Atlanta next Sunday. You can hear that game and follow the Bears all season long on this station. That's a check of your news on this Monday evening. Have a great night, and thanks for listening. I'm Jake Lamore.
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0: Arriving on Tuesday night and Wednesday, and that'll bring us quite a bit of rain. 70 for the overnight low, a little bit breezy, and just a few clouds. Our Tuesday looks good. Temperatures will stay very warm, though. Mid-80s and breezy, lots of sun. Showers and thunderstorms arrive late Tuesday night. We'll be in the mid-60s, and then rain and thunderstorms most of the day on Wednesday with mid-70s. I'm meteorologist Steve Hamilton.
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River Country, WIVR, Riley Green, Think As You Drunk here on a Monday evening with you. I'm Denny Case on this Columbus Day. No, the radio station is not one of the places that gets the day off for Columbus Day. But the girl, yeah, she got an extra day off because, well, she works at a bank. But anyway, stayed pretty active, pretty busy. She was able to rest today. Me, I didn't get any rest over the weekend, but I had fun. Just kept going out to local events, and I'll talk about some of that here in just a little bit. So stick around with me. Right now, one from Luke Bryan. Rain is a good thing. Maybe, unless we have an outdoor event we're trying to do. It's Luke Bryan on River Country, WIVR, the latest and the

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0: Hardcore Country, WIVR, Chase Matthew, and Hold It Down. Hold It Down. That's what I wanted to say to a family in the restaurant the other day. Me and the girl were trying to eat, and they had all their kids there, had the tablets, playing games and watching videos on the tablets. I don't mind that, but they were all on full blast. Hold It Down. Anyway, talking about things that went on over the weekend. So, of course, Saturday night or Saturday morning was the Toyland, Blaine's Farm and Fleet Toyland live broadcast there. Thanks to everybody who stopped by our table and said hello. I had so much fun meeting everybody there and looking at all the cool new toys. Now, Thursday night went out to Sleepy Hollow, a night in Sleepy Hollow at Perry Farm Park that was put on by the Bourbonnais Township Park District and the Kankakee Valley Theater Association. I just want to say to both of those organizations, a tip of the top hat to you. You all did an amazing job. That is such a fun event, and had a really good time being there. Friday night, I went to I had some friends that had kind of a dinner party going on. Yeah, and we watched a movie outdoors and stuff. That was good. Saturday night, though, went out to Bonfield. Bonfield for the Haunted Woods, put on by Project Headspace and Timing. And another tip of the top hat goes out to all the folks and all the actors, the scare actors that put that on. That was so much fun. They had a lot of food trucks out there and a band playing and a couple of bonfires. They just really had that Halloween ambiance. That was great. And then yesterday I spent some time in Wilmington at they had the Autumn Festival of Crafts going on at the Island Parks. And me and the girl spent some time there with our friend Root Beer Larry, who sells his Route 66 soda pops, and of course had to visit the Gemini Giant. So again, hope your weekend was a good one. Mine, I think I need a nap now. It's River Country, WIVR.
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5: We'll get a little bit more nice weather, and then we have cold front arriving on Tuesday night and Wednesday, and that'll bring us quite a bit of rain. 70 for the overnight low, a little bit breezy, and just a few clouds. Our Tuesday looks good. Temperatures will stay very warm, though. Mid-80s and breezy, lots of sun. Showers and thunderstorms arrive late Tuesday night. We'll be in the mid-60s, and then rain and thunderstorms most of the day on Wednesday with mid-70s. I'm meteorologist Steve Hamilton.
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River Country, WIVR. Imagine being Garth Brooks back in the day, and you have to follow up your album, No Fences. Well, he said, challenge accepted, and did a great job of it with the album Rope in the Wind, and that's where we found that song, The Rodeo, eh? I'm Denny Case, and be sure to listen in for the Morning Mind Twister with Roy Gregory. Every weekday morning, Roy, he spotlights a certain theme or event of the day, and then he asks you a question somewhere in the 8 o'clock hour. That has to do, it's around 8:45, and the first person to correctly answer the question, which is centered around the theme of the day, first person to call in and get the right answer wins a treat from our Noble Dairy Queen stores, all right? So listen in, the Morning Mind Twister with Roy Gregory, that's here on the morning show on WIVR, Hardy, Tim McGraw, Morgan Wallen, and Eric Church, tune called MacArthur on River Country, WIVR, playing the latest and the greatest.

He's a ranch hand in a pinch, man. Hotter than the red on a cattle brand. Cause she's a gold digger with a quick trigger. A cast iron skillet swinging lid flipper.

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0: Want my horse back.
1: Somebody give that guy his horse back, would you? It's Cody Johnson on River Country WIVR. I'm Denny Case, and our weekly hometown spotlight shining on Shabantz this week. And our very own Mike Tamano is going to be out at the Shabantz General Store this Friday from 11 a.m. until noon. He'll be there to give you a chance to win a pair of tickets to the Shabantz Haunted House, which, of course, goes on every Friday and Saturday throughout the month of October. Me and the girls still looking for a chance to make our way over there this month. Every single year we attend that, and it is so much fun. You don't want to miss out on it. Dylan Marlowe and Dylan Scott together with the boys back home. It's River Country WIVR. Yeah.

Car Country, WIVR, Dylan Marlowe and Dylan Scott with Boys Back Home. Hey, I'm Denny Case. If you want to add to your personal library there at home, the Friends of the Library, they want you to know they've got a cash-only fall book sale coming up at the Piatone Public Library, and that's going to be this Thursday, Friday, and Saturday. You want to check out the hours of the sale? You can find that information at piatonelibrary.org. We also have it listed on our community calendar at WIVR1017.com. I'm Denny Case. Here's one from Maren Morris, making circles around this town on River Country, WIVR, playing the latest and the greatest.

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7: We'll get a little bit more nice weather, and then we have cold front arriving on Tuesday night and Wednesday, and that'll bring us quite a bit of rain. 70 for the overnight low, a little bit breezy, and just a few clouds. Our Tuesday looks good. Temperatures will stay very warm, though. Mid-80s and breezy, lots of sun. Showers and thunderstorms arrive late Tuesday night. We'll be in the mid-60s, and then rain and thunderstorms most of the day on Wednesday with mid-70s. I'm meteorologist Steve Hamilton.
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Country, WIVR, Ella Langley, Chosen, Texas. And if you haven't taken a picture of her and put it next to a picture of Waylon's wife, Jessie Coulter, yet, you need to. It's spooky how similar they look. They look like twins almost. I'm Denny Case. That's going to wrap things up here for me tonight. Best Jess on her way in next. She'll keep you company up until midnight. Wake up dark and early with Roy Gregory tomorrow morning at 5 a.m. Chris Nichols, he'll be in with you at 10. And, of course, myself, I'll be back here at 3 p.m. tomorrow afternoon. In the meantime, remember, every day's a gift, so enjoy the present. Believe in yourself, and others will, too. This guy on the radio thinks the world of you. They had other songs out before this, but this is the one that really gave Lady A their popularity. It's Need You Now on River Country WIVR. Thanks for listening. 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

0: Jess.
1: Hey there, peeps. After 7 p.m. on this Monday, and fingers crossed you enjoyed the last couple days, because we're back to reality after the weekend. Yeah, back to business. But it's best, Jess, I'm back in the studio to provide the soundtrack for our brand new week and to keep you company all the way until midnight once again. So for a little pep in our step to get us going here, repeat after me. My energy is valuable, so I choose to spend it on things that bring me peace and progress. That's right. It's not about perfection or rushing to like a finish line. It's about acknowledging your effort, protecting your peace, and taking things one manageable step at a time. So trust resilience, give yourself some grace, and move forward at a pace that feels right for you, like this week, yeah. Meanwhile, though, we'll be right here, a little positive push in the right direction. All of your favorites, too, like Carrie Underwood and Undo It on River Country, WIVR.